0: 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Eyesoffaith.vision. We can do this together. Tonight's Delilah's Dilemma is from David, who says, I was married for 23 years as of late last year. I had this nagging feeling my wife had been having an affair, even though she swore they were just friends. My suspicions were confirmed shortly after our anniversary when I came home from work and she had moved out and moved in with him. I was completely heartbroken. We have since divorced. She has her new boyfriend and has turned our youngest child of 13 against me. But for some reason, I find myself still wanting her back. I know it's wishful thinking. Do you have any suggestions on what I can do to solve the issue with my daughter and stop being so hopeful about my ex? David, I do indeed, and I will have my words for you coming up. You're listening to Delilah. I'm Delilah on 1410 KLEM. Whoa.
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Tonight's Delilah's Dilemma is from a gentleman named David who was blindsided, did not see it coming. Well, perhaps he did, but didn't really want to acknowledge it. And now he is feeling so lost, so broken, and yet so desiring her back. I'm not going to say let it go. I'm not going to say move on, because only your heart knows how to heal. And there's nothing you can say or do to make it heal. I will say this. Sometimes you can love somebody with all your heart, but realize you cannot have them in your life. And it sounds like your ex-wife is one of those people that you will always love. She will always have your heart, but she cannot be in your life because she's destructive. As for your daughter, love her. Love her, love her, love her, love her, love her. Call her. Talk to her, take her places, spend time with her, listen to her. If you show her by your actions that you love her unconditionally, there is nothing her mother can say or do that will break that bond. Nothing. She can try, she can nag, she can harp, she can trash talk you behind your back. But if you are consistent with your daughter and just share your love, that will win out, I promise you.

0: Welcome. Welcome to your Friday night. Friday night, girls' night. Not that we want you gentlemen to leave. We don't. We want you to stick around. We want Timothy and Jesse and Herc and George and Trace. I want you all to stick around tonight. But for the women, for the ladies, call your best friend. Call your daughter. Call your sister. Call the women that form the tribe that love you through it all and invite them to join you via the airwaves. I'm going to be here all night long. All night long, playing your requests and dedications and celebrating that sisterhood, that bond between a mother and a daughter, between sisters, between best friends. So come on in and make yourself at home. 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

0: Hi, good evening. Who's this?
1: Hi, Delilah. This is Derek.
0: Derek, what can I do for you?
1: I'm calling to see if you would play a song for my girlfriend, Kimberly.
0: And tell me about Kimberly.
1: Well, I just met her a couple of months ago, and she's been everything that I've needed in my life, and it's unbelievable. I really know that I want to marry her. And I just...
0: Wait. Back up. Put that car in reverse, Derek.
1: Put it in reverse.
0: Go back a block or two. You lost me, and then you said you've known her a few months, and you want to marry her.
1: Yes, I do.
0: How old are you?
1: I'm 23.
0: And you've known her how many weeks?
1: A few weeks.
0: You've been bit bad by the love bug.
1: I would say I have.
0: Yeah. So did you know, like the moment you met her and talked to her that she was the one?
1: Not right away, but after being with her for a couple of weeks, I knew that I definitely wanted her in my life and couldn't live without her.
0: And does she feel the same way?
1: I do believe she does. She has said that she does, and she says that she wants to get married to me as well. So
0: you're both bit by the love bug.
1: Yes.
0: And you can't sleep for thinking about her, and you toss and you turn, and you don't even remember to eat. You're so excited.
1: Yeah, I think about her every moment of the day, and I just hope that it lasts like that, and I think it will.
0: And are you going to give it some time? I mean, I can hear the joy, I can hear the love, I can hear the excitement, but please tell me, now that you both realize that you're meant to be together, you're going to take some time to...
1: Definitely.
0: Okay.
1: Yeah, I'm going to take some time, and... You know, probably a couple of years, but I know that I want to.

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1: It's time for you to relax and welcome in the weekend. Are you going to be spending some time with your family? Maybe playing baseball with your son or your daughter? Whatever you're doing, take us along.

0: Hi, good evening. Welcome to the Delilah Show. Who is on the phone line with me?
1: My name is Betty.
0: What can I do for you tonight?
1: I would like you to dedicate a song to my friend that I'm extremely, extremely fond of. My husband passed away 3 years ago, and his wife passed away about 6 years ago. And we kind of got together, and I didn't want to be in any type of relationship because I really wasn't over my husband. And he did. I do now. I'm very fond of him, and I would just like you to dedicate something special.
0: What's his name, Betty?
1: Steve.
0: So are you and Steve dating? Are you talking? Are you texting? Where are you at in your relationship?
1: We're kind of like best of best friends.
0: We're in the friend zone, but has there been any kissing going on lately? Like, is he attracted to you to have an effect?

0: affectionate relationship, or are we just best friends?
1: We're best friends, but we're slowly getting to a better relationship.
0: All right. I will find a song that says, I think I'm ready to take a chance on love.
1: Yes, I think I am.
0: Let me see if I can't help you out.
1: Oh, thank you so much, Delilah.
0: Thank you, Betty. You have a great night. You sound like you have a lot of life, a lot of love to give. And I'm hoping, if this is the person that God has chosen for you to share these coming years with, that he will realize just how sweet you are.
1: I hope so, too.

0: There is a young woman who is getting married tomorrow who is such a wonderful young woman. I have known her family since she was a little girl, and I have got to watch her grow from a distance, from a child into a teenager who is always so thoughtful, so kind, spent her free time feeding the homeless and collecting books to send to developing countries for children who had no access to literature. That's the kind of human being she is. She went on to college where she did wonderful, has had a good job. I don't know that this woman has ever gotten herself into any sort of real trouble. Like, she makes good decisions, which is a testimony to her parents' love and how well-loved she is. So congratulations to Erica and Matt, who are getting married tomorrow. I pray that you have a blessed and very sweet life. We'll be back. You're listening to Delilah.
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0: Hi, Krista. This is Delilah. What can I do for you?
1: Hey, how are you tonight?
0: I am wonderful.
1: We are too. We're celebrating 20 years married.
0: Happy anniversary. Happy anniversary. Happy anniversary. Happy anniversary. What's your hubby's name?
1: Ron. Ron and Krista Hackler for 20 years at 2 o'clock today. Still ticking, still on a wild ride. We are on the wildest ride, I think, ever. Always entertaining, always going. We're both former Marines, and he's retired.

0: Earlier, I mentioned it is Friday night, girls' night, and I gotta tell you, I discovered yesterday just how pathetic I can be. I have a lot of daughters, but I have a daughter who is a young mama, and I talk to her multiple times a day. She calls me, I call her, we call each other when we're out running errands. She tracks me. She knows my locations at all times. So if I'm running into the thrift store, she'll call and say, "Stop, you don't need any more stuff in the house." So her phone is not working right. And for the last 2 days, I haven't been able to touch bases with her. And I finally broke down and called her fiance and said, "Chris, I can't do this. I know Shay's phone's not working. She sent me a few texts, but I got to talk to her." And he was laughing, and she was with her girls. And she was very sweet, but she's like, "Mom, you're kind of pathetic." I'm like, "I know. I can't help it. I just miss your face," because we always FaceTime. So tonight is Friday night, girls' night. Call your daughter. Call your mama. Call your best friend. My best friend is having a birthday today. Happy birthday to you. So call your best friend, wish her a happy birthday. If that is the case, if you're anything like me and my best friend, insult her a little bit, call her dog names, and then call me and request a song. I will play it for you tonight. You're listening to Delilah. I'm Delilah on 1410 KLEM.
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0: Hi, Josh. Thank you for your patience. This is Delilah.
1: Hi.
0: Hi. So tell me your story.
1: Tonight was my girlfriend of 2 years, 22nd birthday, and I wanted to make it extra special for her. So I took her to the place where my grandparents, where my grandfather proposed to my grandmother, and I proposed to her tonight.
0: Oh, how romantic. What a nice little birthday surprise.
1: That's what I was figuring.
0: She did say yes.
1: Oh, of course.
0: Because that would really ruin this call and sound terrible on the air if you then said, yo, no, she said, never mind. How sweet. So where did Grandpa propose to Grandma all those years ago?
1: It was at a state park, and it's just very beautiful. It's a waterfall that is just absolutely gorgeous.
0: So did Grandpa take you there and say, son, this is where I ask your grandma to spend her life with me?
1: He did.
0: And you remembered that always?
1: I did. I was only 4 or 5 when he did that, but...
0: Wow. And tell me why you wanted to spend your life with this one and what inspires you to ask such a thing.
1: She is just the light of my life. She's absolutely gorgeous. She is one of the funniest people I know. Her laugh brings light to any room. You hear her laugh and everybody starts smiling. It is probably one of the cutest things in the whole world. And I just love her with my whole heart.
0: You have a wonderful time planning your wedding. And if you are as romantic in the future as you were tonight, I think your wife is going to be a very blessed woman.
1: Oh, thank you.

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0: Just for you. Picked out because of your request and your dedications. So if there's something you want to hear, call me. My phone lines are open right now. You can call me at 1-888-633-5452.

0: Hi, you've called the Delilah Show. Who's this?
1: Oh my gosh, I can't believe I got through. This is Veronica.
0: Hi, Veronica. Welcome.
1: Hi.
0: What can I do for you?
1: Well, I wanted to dedicate a song to my best friend, James. We've been friends for probably about 10 and a half years now. Like, we've done so much for each other, and he's always been there for me. And unfortunately, you know, just this last year, or actually the following year, I fell for him, but he doesn't have the same feelings towards me. But I, you know, he's still my best friend, and, you know, I just...
0: Wait. So you have a crush on him, but he just wants to be buddies.
1: Yeah.
0: I hate it when that happens.
1: I know, but, you know, it's just really hard to get over him. And I thought maybe it was just a little crush, puppy love or something, and, you know, but it's just like, I can't stop thinking about him, and, you know, he chases other women. And
0: if he knows you have feelings for him and he is involved with other people, then get over him.
1: Yeah, I know. I gotta try to move on, but
0: don't be hanging on thinking that, you know, well, maybe, because if you're too available, that's a turn off. But if you turn and walk the other way, he might go, wait a minute. I liked it better when you adored me. I don't know, just a thought. Let me find a song for you.
1: Thank you so much.

0: A minute ago, I mentioned it was my best friend's birthday, and I said, call me if your best friend is celebrating a birthday. And then I didn't give you the number to call me. How silly of me. 1-888-633-5452. If you are celebrating a birthday this weekend, if you are celebrating an anniversary, so many people celebrating graduations. The graduation in our little town is tonight, but I'm here with you. Other members of the family are there. And then there's graduation parties all weekend long. If you've got a graduating senior, someone graduating from college, or maybe your daughter is getting married tomorrow, whatever is going on in your world, congratulations. Congratulations. Take the tissue, cry the tears, and I will be here when the event is over. 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

0: Melissa, welcome to the Delilah Show. What can I do for you?
1: I want to know if I can request a song.
0: For who? Who are you thinking of?
1: For myself.
0: For yourself. Good for you.
1: Yeah.
0: Sometimes we need to spoil ourselves.
1: I'm a little sad. I just came out of a breakup.
0: Okay. Who broke your heart? Who did you have to...
1: It was my boyfriend of 3 years.
0: Oh, this isn't a little breakup, honey.
1: I know. We've been on a break and we got back together and I've put a lot of effort into the relationship and took him back and gave him many chances, but I found out he was cheating on me and I told him it was over because I gave every ounce of that I can and I can't do it anymore. I can't keep forgiving him and hoping things will change. So I took a big step and as much as I'm mad at him, I'm happy with my choice and I think hopefully one day he will mature and grow up and have a nice life. And maybe he just wasn't meant for me, you know?
0: Are you going to stick by this or the first time Mr. Cutie Pie comes back and grovels and says, oh, baby, you don't understand. I love you. I miss you. I'm not going to do it again. Hardly ever, maybe.
1: No, he's said that too many times and I have to listen to myself and respect myself in order for me to be happy in life.
0: Hang in there, honey.
1: Thank you.

0: Keeping you company on a Friday night girls' night, time to celebrate your best friends, time to celebrate that it's almost summertime. Technically, it's not summer for a few more weeks. We don't care. We're not technical here. We're not. It's summertime. Kids are getting out of school. It's time to go to the beach, time to go to the reservoir, time to go to the lake. Time to go find a comfortable lounge chair, sit by a pool or under a sprinkler, and enjoy the sweet rhythm of summer. I'm going to be here every summer night while you're barbecuing, while you're grilling, while you're sitting outside under the string of lights that you picked up at Costco. I am going to be here keeping you company. 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

0: Hi, good evening, Leslie. What can I do for you?
1: I just want to talk to you about a very good friend and a person I'm in love with. His name is Horacio. Horacio is a very special man. He is compassionate, loving, honorable, wonderful, all around. The only thing is that everybody thinks he's all the way around, and I have been able to see beyond that. And he has basically swept me off my feet. And we have a song, and I would love for you to play it for him.
0: What song would you like to hear?
1: I want to know what love is from Foreigner.
0: Now, what are the problems that people seem to think exist in your relationship? What are people telling you?
1: Well, no, it's that he has kind of a... He shows to be a very dry and cold person, but he's not. It's just the way he is. And you just have to get to know him to see that it's just like kind of a shelter that he puts himself in just not to be hurt. But when you get to know him, you know there's a lot more there than a shelter. He's just so sweet and tender and loving. It's just that he has to be that way because what he's gone through in life.
0: Still waters run deep.

0: exactly. But he is the most loving, caring, compassionate. He's just melt me. I mean, he's just, he turned me into putty.
1: See, I understand when you can see beyond somebody's mask that they wear, when you can mm-hmm. see beyond the walls that they put up and you see into their soul, you're never the same again.
0: I know. And he has been able to see that through me as well, because I have been putting like a mask of cold and you know, Ice Queen, and he just melted me right through it.
1: All right, Ice Queen, let me play that song for you and Horatio. You have a good night.
0: Good night, Lila. Thank you.

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1: 888-633-5452. And if you're going to be up late tonight and you want to talk to someone, you want someone to listen, you have a story to share, call me. I'll be here for you.

0: Jessica, hi. Welcome to the Delilah Show. What can I do to make your night a little more relaxing?
1: Well, I would like you to play the song from my darling fiancé, Mike. We've had a pretty good 9 months so far. Been a little bit emotional because of my ex-boyfriend, thinking about him. And yeah, that was so good to him, and just trying to think about why he
0: would have left. Wait, back up. You told me you're engaged.
1: Yes.
0: What are you doing engaged when you still are processing the mourning feelings over an ex?
1: I know I love him with all my heart. It's just the confusion that lies behind the heartbreak, I guess.
0: I'm not questioning whether or not you love him. I'm questioning, engaged means planning a future and planning to marry.
1: Right.
0: And somebody who is planning to marry but still has not processed all of the pain and all of the hurt and all of the anguish of a recent breakup is sort of setting yourself up for trouble.
1: Yeah, you got a point there.
0: There is one thing you should not take into a marriage, and that is emotional baggage.
1: Right.
0: From the first 36 seconds of our conversation, it sounds like you have not given your heart permission or time to process and heal that.
1: Right. I'm one of the very emotional kind of people. It takes me a while to get over someone to the point where I'm completely comfortable with anybody.
0: I'm not suggesting, honey, you rush it. What I'm suggesting is that you slow down, put the brakes on this relationship for a minute, and give yourself permission to let your heart heal.
1: Yeah, I understand.
0: All right. Good luck, sweetie.
1: Thank you.

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0: 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Tonight's Delilah's Dilemma is from David, who says, I was married for 23 years as of late last year. I had this nagging feeling my wife had been having an affair, even though she swore they were just friends. My suspicions were confirmed shortly after our anniversary when I came home from work and she had moved out and moved in with him. I was completely heartbroken. We have since divorced. She has her new boyfriend and has turned our youngest child of 13 against me. But for some reason, I find myself still wanting her back. I know it's wishful thinking. Do you have any suggestions on what I can do to solve the issue with my daughter and stop being so hopeful about my ex? David, I do indeed, and I will have my words for you coming up. You're listening to Delilah. I'm Delilah on 1410 KLEM.
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Tonight's Delilah's Dilemma is from a gentleman named David who was blindsided, did not see it coming. Well, perhaps he did, but didn't really want to acknowledge it. And now he is feeling so lost, so broken, and yet so desiring her back. I'm not going to say let it go. I'm not going to say move on, because only your heart knows how to heal. And there's nothing you can say or do to make it heal. I will say this. Sometimes you can love somebody with all your heart, but realize you cannot have them in your life. And it sounds like your ex-wife is one of those people that you will always love. She will always have your heart, but she cannot be in your life because she's destructive. As for your daughter, love her. Love her, love her, love her, love her, love her. Call her. Talk to her, take her places, spend time with her, listen to her. If you show her by your actions that you love her unconditionally, there is nothing her mother can say or do that will break that bond. Nothing. She can try, she can nag, she can harp, she can trash talk you behind your back. But if you are consistent with your daughter and just share your love, that will win out, I promise.

smoothing off the rough edges of your Friday night. 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After a certain age, we don't really, well, I can only speak for myself, but I think I speak for her as well. We don't really want to focus on birthdays. No, we don't. We don't want to focus on the fact that we've taken

0: yet another journey around the sun. But I heard something sweet yesterday. Someone was saying, take your number of years and then take 365 days, which is usually the number of days in a year, except on leap years, multiply them out, and that is how many days of life, of living, of learning, of growing, of changing, of experiencing that you have, that you've experienced, that you've gone through. And every day, every one of those days, you have learned something new. You have grown as a human being. Hopefully you have grown closer to the one who created you and to the people that he's placed in your life every single day. Do the math. And then instead of feeling like, oh, I'm getting so old, think, man, I have had a lot of fabulous experiences. I have traveled the world. I have learned so much. I have grown as a human being. I can do a million more things today than I could just 10 or 15 years ago. You are a compilation of all that wisdom, all that knowledge, all those song lyrics. And I am here to celebrate you tonight. So if it's your birthday, happy birthday to you. We'll be back. You're listening to Delilah.
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0: Sheila, welcome. What could I do for you tonight that would put a smile on your face?
1: Oh, I have a friend that is overseas that I miss a lot, and when I get to talk to him, it seems like we've known each other from way back when, and we're all happy.
0: What's his name?
1: Joe.
0: So is this like a buddy friend, or is this like somebody you'd like to kiss?
1: No, someone I like to kiss.
0: Have you tried that yet?
1: No.
0: We haven't had the first kiss yet.
1: No.
0: How often do you write to Joe or call Joe since he's been in the service?
1: He gets to call me once in a while.
0: And when you're on the phone together, does he sound romantic, interested? Like maybe, you know, the lips could do that kissing thing sometime when he gets back?
1: Yes, ma'am.
0: Yes, okay. This is good. This is good.
1: Good.
0: And you want me to find a romantic song to keep your hearts connected even though he's, you know, thousands of miles away in harm's way?
1: Yes, ma'am.
0: Okay, and we'll ask everyone to say a quick prayer for Joe that he would be able to come home safely so then you can, you know, have that first kiss thing.
1: Right.
0: Okay.
1: Okay.
0: Bye-bye.
1: Bye-bye.

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0: And it hurts so bad. Call me and tell me, write to me and tell me, and I will do my best to find a special song for you, something that will speak to your heart.

Katie wrote to me and shared this letter. She says, about a year ago, I went on a first date with a handsome lieutenant. I distinctly remember giddily thinking before I walked into the restaurant that it could very well be my last first date. It was the best time I've ever had with a guy. He made me feel safe, special. He kept me laughing the whole night. At the end of the evening, I told my parents that I had met the guy I was going to marry. Now, I'm normally a bit of a doubting Thomas, but I was absolutely sure about this. We spent a couple of beautiful months together and fell very much in love. He proposed right before Christmas. It was to date the best day of my life. Currently, he's stationed halfway around the world and it breaks my heart, but I'm so proud of him. I miss him and I'm looking forward to his return and to our upcoming wedding. From Katie.

I know it's late. I know you're tired. You've been going and going and going all day long. And you've got a busy weekend, a very busy weekend. And when you make commitments and you say, yeah, we'll be there. And then Saturday rolls around and you remember that you promised that you're going to be there. Ah, you hate yourself and you think, why did I do that? I just want to go to the beach. I just want to go to the

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19: Every year, Steve Faircal climbs the stairs at the John Hancock Center in Chicago, 94 floors to the top.
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0: Hi, who is this?
1: Hi, this is Steve.
0: Steve, what can I do for you?
1: Well, I've been married for about 6 months to a wonderful woman named Jill, and she recently found out that before we were married, I was unfaithful to her, and she left me. And we've been separated now for about 2 months. And I just wanted to let her know that I'm thinking
0: okay, back up.
1: Okay.
0: Now, since it's confession session here, and in the first 27 seconds of our relationship, you've told this to me. Why did you not tell this to her since you were marrying her?
1: Because I didn't want to hurt her.
0: Okay. How long had you been dating Jill when you had this little indiscretion?
1: About 4 years.
0: Oh, Steve.
1: Yeah.
0: And how long did this little indiscretion last?
1: It was kind of a one-night thing.
0: There's a little saying in an old book that's been around a few thousand years that says, be sure your sin will find you out.
1: Well, yeah.
0: And it basically means you're going to get busted.
1: Yeah.
0: Bummer.
1: If there's been a silver lining, it's made me reevaluate everything about myself. And it, you know.
0: Steve, there's no silver lining in this, honey. It's good for you for trying to examine that and come up with something positive. I'm proud of you, baby.

0: But there's no silver lining to this.
1: I know.
0: You got stupid. You did something foolish. You didn't own it at the time. You thought it would go away. And it's kind of like a infection that festers.
1: Yeah. We are, like I said, we're separated. We have a child together. And I'm doing everything I can to try and at least let her know that how much I care about her and what she meant to me.
0: For what it's worth, I hope you two can work it out.
1: Thank you so much.
0: God bless you.

0: I know it's late and I know you're weary, tired, bone tired after a crazy week. Give yourself a break, okay? Give yourself a break this weekend. Do something good just for you. Do me a favor. Take some time out of your busy schedule this weekend to slow down and love someone. You're listening to Delilah. I'm Delilah on 1410 KLEM.
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0: Hi, thank you for calling. Who is this?
1: Star.
0: What can I do for you?
1: I just want to sing you a song that will tell the man that I love him. We've been friends for many, many years, and he's been with me for good and bad, and he doesn't know I love him. And I just want to let him know that I'm hoping that we can be a lot more than just friends.
0: So what's his name?
1: Eddie.
0: So you and Eddie are friends, but you'd like to be a whole lot more than friends.
1: Yes.
0: So what do you think we need to do to step it up so he'll know that you are in love and want to be a couple?
1: I don't know. So I'm afraid to tell him that I love him because I'll think that he just wants to stay friends and not mess up that friendship.
0: And that might be the case, but what happens if someday he marries someone else and you think, why didn't I tell him?
1: I know. That's why I'm like, okay, well, I'll give him a hint because I know he listens to your show all the time. And then I'll take it from there.
0: Okay, I will drop the hint and then you run with it.
1: Okay, thank you.
0: Be bold.
1: I'll try.
0: Good luck.

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2: U.S. strikes. I'm Chris DeMeo, Fox News. The U.S. military says it shot down Iranian drones launched toward the Strait of Hormuz in the latest escalation of violence. Tehran says they will only agree to a ceasefire if Israel ends its offensive against Iranian-backed militants in Lebanon.
3: Iran's foreign minister saying again today that a deal between the U.S. and Iran will only come when fighting ends in Lebanon as well. So far, that hasn't happened, with Israel and Hezbollah again trading fire today. Earlier in the week, Israeli troops moved further into Lebanon than they had in over 25 years. Over the past week, the Israeli Defense Force reported striking 650 Hezbollah targets and killing 125 Hezbollah fighters. On Wednesday, Israel and Lebanon agreed to a ceasefire, but Hezbollah, which was not part of the negotiations, has rejected that agreement. Lebanon's president telling CNN that it's unacceptable that Iran is using his country as a bargaining chip in their negotiations with the United States. In Tel Aviv, Max Gordon, Fox News.
2: Monthly jobs numbers came in higher than expected for May, surprising analysts for 2 months in a row.
4: The Department of Labor reported a gain of 172,000 jobs in May, more than analysts expected. And the March and April jobs numbers were revised up by 93,000 jobs. The president told reporters on Air Force One Friday,
5: "I hope the market starts to learn that when you have good numbers, the market should go up, not down."
4: But hot hiring and higher inflation could lead the Fed under the new chair, Kevin Warsh, to raise interest rates. The president said he trusted Warsh.
5: "The reason they go down is if it's doing well, people say, no, we have to stop inflation. And it doesn't mean inflation. In fact, it could be just the opposite."
4: The numbers showed average hourly wages rose 3.4% compared to last May. Jessica Rosenthal, Fox News.
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9: Temperatures being 30 degrees above average.
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2: Democrat Javier Becerra advances to the general election in the race for California governor. He'll occupy one of the two spots on the ballot and will face either Republican Steve Hilton, who's backed by President Trump, or Democrat Tom Steyer. Despite the ongoing allegations involving Maine Democratic Senate candidate Graham Platner, Democratic leaders are still supporting him to be the next senator of that state.
10: California Democrat Congressman Ro Khanna, who told the crowd at the

0: Lackner rally in Maine. No one should make excuses for past relationship problems, but he still praised Plattner for taking accountability for his past. Now, for his part, Plattner, joined by his wife Amy, accused his opponents of trying to weaponize salacious allegations. Plattner, political warts and all, appears to still be just fine, so long as he can beat Susan Collins, which, of course, may or may not happen.
1: That's Fox's Kevin Cork from Washington. A federal judge blocks a Trump administration policy intended to limit immigrants from a number of countries. Fox's Jared Halpern has more.
2: Following the shootings of two National Guard members in D.C. last year, the Trump administration enacted a policy severely limiting green cards, work permits, asylum claims, and citizenship applications for immigrants from 39 countries. But a federal judge in Boston is blocking the policy, writing the order through the lives of countless immigrants living in the U.S. into legal limbo. An Afghan national is charged in those shootings that killed one and injured another outside a Washington, D.C. metro station, just blocks from the White House. The Justice Department says Congress gave the president broad authority over immigration policy. At the White House, Jared Halpern, Fox News.
1: Game two of the NBA Finals on Friday night. The New York Knicks defeat the San Antonio Spurs 105-104. The Knicks now lead that series 2-1. Game three is set for Monday night in New York. I'm Chris DeMeo. This is Fox News.
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0: counted. Both mailed in and dropped off ballots come here. Any ballot postmarked by Election Day last Tuesday must be counted.
1: Republican Steve Hilton is currently in second place, but the second spot has not yet been called. At a roundtable on American agriculture in Chippewa Falls, Wisconsin, President Trump says the war with Iran is largely finished.
2: One way or the other is finished. It's either finished with a piece of paper or finished a more difficult way, although you could say a much easier way.
1: No deal's been signed. The president says Iran was a very capable country that was going to have a massive nuclear presence, and the U.S. wasn't going to let that happen. 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

0: News. I'm Deborah Valentine. Former HHS Secretary Javier Becerra, a Democrat, has advanced to California's gubernatorial election in November. Votes from Tuesday's primary still being counted. Fox's Matt Finn.
1: LA County has about 680,000 ballots remain to be counted.

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1: Accusing Iran. I'm Deborah Valentine, Fox News. Lebanese leaders are accusing Iran of using their country as a bargaining chip in ceasefire talks with the U.S. This after Iranian-backed Hezbollah terrorists rejected a ceasefire between Lebanon and Israel. Fox's Max Gordon reports from Tel Aviv.
2: Iran's foreign minister saying that a deal with the U.S. can only be reached once the fighting in southern Lebanon ends, and so far that hasn't happened, with Hezbollah and Israel trading blows yet again. Earlier this week, Israeli troops moved further into Lebanon than they had in over 25 years. Over the past week, the Israeli Defense Force reported striking 650 Hezbollah targets and killing 125 Hezbollah fighters. On Wednesday, Israel and Lebanon agreed to a ceasefire, but Hezbollah, which was not a part of the negotiations, has rejected that agreement. Lebanon's president telling CNN that it's unacceptable that Iran is using his country as a bargaining chip in their negotiations with the United States.
1: The U.S. military Friday says it shot down Iranian drones launched towards the Strait of Hormuz, then struck surveillance radar sites. California Democrat Javier Becerra has advanced to the general election for governor this November. Once the primary count is done, either Republican Steve Hilton or Democratic billionaire Tom Steyer will advance as Becerra's challenger under the state's top two vote getter system.
3: We're told that LA County has about 680,000 ballots remain to be counted. Both mailed in and dropped off ballots come here. Any ballot postmarked by Election Day last Tuesday must be counted. The process, we're told, takes so long, in part because each ballot must have its signature verified, and if there's an issue, there's a 10-day period to have it cured. Now, the most recent mail-in ballots that were processed are favoring Democrats, as many analysts suggested they would.
1: That's Fox's Matt Finn reporting from Los Angeles. 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
1: President Donald Trump in Wisconsin on Friday for an agricultural roundtable. Fox's Kevin Cork reports from Washington.
2: The trip to America's Dairyland, of course, part of his continued effort to connect with voters and tout his administration's successes. And, of course, to also remind Americans that any and all success that happens here in this great country is because of you.
3: You all built this country, not the complainers, not the wise guys. You all built this country.
2: Also told the farmers he wouldn't mind trading lives with them. President also walked away with some bright, shiny new hardware. Two-time Olympic gold medalist Jordan Stoltz gave him one of his gold medals.
1: This is the first time that President Trump has visited Wisconsin since his 2024 election campaign. President Trump touts strong jobs numbers in the latest report. The U.S. economy adding 172,000 jobs last month, more than double what was expected.
4: After the stock market fell nearly 700 points, investors raising concerns the Federal Reserve will keep interest rates higher for longer or even raise them. The president writing, "With a great jobs report, like just announced, stocks should go up, not down. That's the way it was for 200 years. Growth does not mean inflation." After a two-month ceasefire to negotiate a deal, some analysts warn Iran is only interested in stonewalling. But the president is more optimistic.
1: Fox's Lucas Tomlinson reporting from the White House. Despite Friday's strong jobs numbers, the Dow ended at 50,866, losing 695 points. The Nasdaq plummeted 1,121 points, and the S&P 500 was down 200. A federal judge has sided with 20 Democratic states and issued a preliminary injunction against the Trump administration's effort to impose conditions on food stamp benefits. I'm Deborah Valentine. This is Fox News.
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0: News, I'm Chris DeMeo. President Trump says the war with Iran is largely finished.
1: One way or the other is finished. It's either finished with a piece of paper or finished a more difficult way, although you could say a much easier way.
0: The president's remarks at an agriculture roundtable in Chippewa Falls, Wisconsin, he described the conflict as putting out a fire. NBA Finals Game 2, the New York Knicks top the San Antonio Spurs 104-103.
2: 4 seconds. Fox to Wembanyama, pulls up, jumper, won't go, rebound taken by Vassell, it's over! The Knicks survive!
0: The call on ABC, the Knicks now lead the series 2-0. Game 3 is set for Monday night in New York. Stocks taking a beating on Friday, the Dow plunging 695 points. 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
1: Continue. I'm Chris DeMeo, Fox News. The U.S. military says it shot down Iranian drones launched toward the Strait of Hormuz in the latest escalation of violence. Tehran says it'll only agree to a ceasefire if Israel ends its offensive against Iranian-backed militants in Lebanon.
2: Iran's foreign minister saying again today that a deal between the U.S. and Iran will only come when fighting ends in Lebanon as well. So far, that hasn't happened, with Israel and Hezbollah again trading fire today. Earlier in the week, Israeli troops moved further into Lebanon than they had in over 25 years. Over the past week, the Israeli Defense Force reported striking 650 Hezbollah targets and killing 125 Hezbollah fighters. On Wednesday, Israel and Lebanon agreed to a ceasefire, but Hezbollah, which was not part of the negotiations, has rejected that agreement. Lebanon's president telling CNN that it's unacceptable that Iran is using his country as a bargaining chip in their negotiations with the United States. In Tel Aviv, Max Gordon, Fox News.
1: Monthly jobs numbers coming in higher than expected for May, surprising analysts for 2 months in a row.
3: The Department of Labor reported a gain of 172,000 jobs in May, more than analysts expected. And the March and April jobs numbers were revised up by 93,000 jobs. The president told reporters on Air Force One Friday,
4: I hope the market starts to learn that when you have good numbers, the market should go up, not down.
3: But hot hiring and higher inflation could lead the Fed, under the new chair, Kevin Warsh, to raise interest rates. The president said he trusted Warsh.
4: The reason they go down is if it's doing well, people say, oh, we have to stop inflation. And it doesn't mean inflation. In fact, it could be just the opposite.
3: The numbers showed average hourly wages rose 3.4% compared to last May. Jessica Rosenthal, Fox News.
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1: Despite the ongoing allegations involving Maine Democratic Senate candidate Graham Plattner, Democratic leaders are still supporting him to be the next senator of the state.
17: California Democrat Congressman Ro Khanna, who told the crowd at the Plattner rally in Maine, no one should make excuses for past relationship problems, but he still praised Plattner for taking accountability for his past. Now, for his part, Plattner, joined by his wife Amy, accused his opponents of trying to weaponize salacious allegations. Plattner, political warts and all, appears to still be just fine, so long as he can beat Susan Collins, which, of course, may or may not happen.
1: It's Fox's Kevin Cork in Washington. 19-year-old Carmelo Anthony is on trial in Texas, accused of murdering 17-year-old Austin Metcalf during a dispute at a high school track event in April of last year.
18: One witness testified he saw Carmelo Anthony walk under the Memorial High School tent, even though he went to a different high school. And that's when Austin Metcalf

0: I've told him to leave the area. The witness testified, quote, I remember Carmelo refusing to leave and Austin saying you need to leave and Carmelo saying, touch me and find out. The prosecutor then asked, anyone try to gang up on him? He replied, no, sir. Who was provoking? The prosecutor asked. Carmelo Anthony, he replied. The witness said Austin leans in to push him and Carmelo stabs him.
1: That's Fox's Chandley Painter. The U.S. Department of Agriculture is confirming that a second case of New World screwworm fly was discovered in Texas. The USDA says that the latest case was found in a one-month-old calf in Zavala County, about 5 miles from the first case. New World screwworm flies were detected in Mexico in late 2024. At least 10 people have died and more than 2,000 others fell ill from the parasite. That's according to the CDC. I'm Chris DeMayo. This is Fox News.
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0: News. I'm Chris DeMeo. President Trump says the war with Iran is largely finished.
1: One way or the other is finished. It's either finished with a piece of paper or finished a more difficult way, although you could say a much easier way.
0: The president's remarks at an agriculture roundtable in Chippewa Falls, Wisconsin. He described the conflict as putting out a fire. NBA Finals Game 2. The New York Knicks top the San Antonio Spurs 104-103.
2: 4 seconds. Fox to Wembanyama. Pulls up. Jumper. Won't go. Rebound taken by Vassell. It's over. It's over. The Knicks survive.
0: The call on ABC. The Knicks now lead the series 2-0. Game 3 is set for Monday night in New York. Stocks taking a beating on Friday. The Dow plunging 695 points. 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
1: Ultimatum. I'm Deborah Valentine, Fox News. Iran says they will only agree to a ceasefire if Israel ends its offensive on Lebanon. Fox's Max Gordon reports from Tel Aviv.
2: Iran's foreign minister saying again that a deal between the U.S. and Iran will only come when fighting ends in Lebanon as well. So far, that hasn't happened, with Israel and Hezbollah again trading fire. Earlier in the week, Israeli troops moved further into Lebanon than they had in over 25 years. Over the past week, the Israeli Defense Force reported striking 650 Hezbollah targets and killing 125 Hezbollah fighters. On Wednesday, Israel and Lebanon agreed to a ceasefire, but Hezbollah, which was not part of the negotiations, has rejected that agreement. Lebanon's president telling CNN that it's unacceptable that Iran is using his country as a bargaining chip in their negotiations with the United States. In Tel Aviv, Max Gordon, Fox News.
1: California Democrat Javier Becerra has advanced to the general election for governor this November. Once the primary count is done, either Republican Steve Hilton or Democrat billionaire Tom Steyer will advance as Becerra's challenger under the state's top two-vote-getter system.
3: We're told that L.A. County has about 680,000 ballots remain to be counted. Both mailed-in and dropped-off ballots come here. Any ballot postmarked by Election Day last Tuesday must be counted. The process, we're told, takes so long, in part because each ballot must have its signature verified, and if there's an issue, there's a 10-day period to have it cured. Now, the most recent mail-in ballots that were processed are favoring Democrats, as many analysts suggested they would.
1: Fox's Matt Finn reporting from L.A. Incumbent Democratic L.A. Mayor Karen Bass has advanced to the November general election. Her challenger yet to be called, that is between Republican Spencer Pratt and Democrat Nitya Ramon. 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
1: President Donald Trump in Wisconsin Friday for an agricultural roundtable. Fox's Kevin Cork reports from Washington.
7: The trip to America's Dairyland, of course, part of his continued effort to connect with voters and tout his administration's successes. And, of course, to also remind Americans that any and all success that happens here in this great country is because of you.
8: You all built this country, not the complainers, not the wise guys. You all built this country.
7: Also told the farmers he wouldn't mind trading lives with them. President also walked away with some bright, shiny new hardware. Two-time Olympic gold medalist Jordan Stoltz gave him one of his gold medals.
1: It marks President Trump's first visit to Wisconsin since his 2024 election campaign. Monthly jobs numbers came in higher than expected for May, surprising analysts for 2 months in a row. Fox's Jessica Rosenthal has more.
9: The Department of Labor reported a gain of 172,000 jobs.

0: Jobs in May, more than analysts expected. And the March and April jobs numbers were revised up by 93,000 jobs. The president told reporters on Air Force One Friday.
1: I hope the market starts to learn that when you have good numbers, the market should go up, not down.
0: But hot hiring and higher inflation could lead the Fed under the new chair, Kevin Warsh, to raise interest rates. The president said he trusted Warsh.
1: The reason they go down is if it's doing well, people say, no, we have to stop inflation. It doesn't mean inflation. In fact, it could be just the opposite.
0: The numbers showed average hourly wages rose 3.4% compared to last May. Jessica Rosenthal, Fox News.
2: Jamaica's energy minister says the island nation is experiencing a nationwide power blackout. No reason's been given for the outage. Jamaica Public Service Company says it's investigating the cause of the blackout and taking steps to restore electricity. Power is expected to be fully restored by the end of the night. I'm Deborah Valentine. This is Fox News.
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0: News. I'm Chris DeMeo. President Trump says the war with Iran is largely finished.
1: One way or the other is finished. It's either finished with a piece of paper or finished a more difficult way, although you could say a much easier way.
0: The president's remarks at an agriculture roundtable in Chippewa Falls, Wisconsin yesterday. He described the conflict as putting out a fire. NBA Finals Game 2. The New York Knicks topped the San Antonio Spurs 104-103.
2: 4 seconds. Fox to Wembanyama. Pulls up. Jumper. Won't go. Rebound taken by Vassell. It's over. It's over. The Knicks survive.
0: The call on ABC. Knicks now lead that series 2-0. Game 3 is set for Monday night in New York. Stocks taking a beating on Friday, the Dow plunging 695 points. 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
1: Good jobs report. I'm Chris DeMeo, Fox News. Monthly jobs numbers came in higher than expected for May, surprising analysts for 2 months in a row.
2: The Department of Labor reported a gain of 172,000 jobs in May, more than analysts expected. And the March and April jobs numbers were revised up by 93,000 jobs. The president told reporters on Air Force One Friday,
3: I hope the market starts to learn that when you have good numbers, the market should go up, not down.
2: But hot hiring and higher inflation could lead the Fed under the new chair, Kevin Warsh, to raise interest rates. The president said he trusted Warsh.
3: The reason they go down is if it's doing well, people say, no, we have to stop inflation. And it doesn't mean inflation. In fact, it could be just the opposite.
2: The numbers showed average hourly wages rose 3.4% compared to last May. Jessica Rosenthal, Fox News.
1: War Secretary Pete Hegseth is in France to commemorate the Normandy landings. Fox's Jonathan Savage has more.
4: 82 years ago was D-Day in the Second World War. The largest seaborne invasion in history marked the beginning of the liberation of Western Europe from Nazi Germany. War Secretary Pete Hegseth is attending the ceremony to mark the occasion on France's northern coast. The Pentagon says he'll honor the sacrifices of Americans who died there. Some locals want Secretary Hegseth to stay away. A residents' organization has issued a press release condemning what they see as his American supremacist statements and what they describe as far-right tattoos. Jonathan Savage, Fox News.
1: The U.S. military saying it shot down four Iranian drones that were launched toward the Strait of Hormuz yesterday and then struck some of the Islamic Republic's coastal surveillance radar sites in response. The military is enforcing a blockade on Iranian ports in response to Tehran's chokehold on the Strait. 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
12: Despite the ongoing allegations involving Maine Democratic Senate candidate Graham Plattner, Democratic leaders are still supporting him to be their next senator of the state.
13: California Democrat Congressman Ro Khanna, who told the crowd at the Plattner rally in Maine, no one should make excuses for past relationship problems, but he still praised Plattner for taking accountability for his past. Now, for his part, Plattner, joined by his wife Amy, accused his opponents of trying to weaponize salacious allegations. Plattner, political warts and all, appears to still be just fine, so long as he can beat Susan Collins, which, of course, may or may not happen.
12: That's Fox's Kevin Cork from Washington. 19-year-old Carmelo Anthony is on trial in Texas, accused of murdering 17-year-old Austin Metcalf during a dispute at a high school track event in April of last year.
14: One witness testified he saw Carmelo Anthony walk under the Memorial High School tent, even though he went to a different high school, and that's when Austin Metcalf told him to leave the area. The witness testified, quote, "I remember Carmelo refusing to leave and Austin saying you need to leave and Carmelo saying, touch me and find out." The prosecutor then asked, "Anyone try to gang up on him?" He replied, "No, sir." "Who was provoking?" the prosecutor asked. "Carmelo Anthony," he replied. The witness said Austin leans in to push him and Carmelo stabs him.
12: That's Fox's Chanley Painter. The U.S. Department of Agriculture is confirming that a second case of New World screwworm fly was discovered in Texas. The USDA says that the latest case was found in a one-month-old calf in Zavala County, about 5 miles from the first case. New World screwworm flies were detected in Mexico in late 2024. At least 10 people have died and more than 2,000 others fell ill from the parasite, according to the CDC. I'm Chris DeMayo. This is Fox News.
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0: News. I'm Chris DeMeo. President Trump says the war with Iran is largely finished.
1: One way or the other is finished. It's either finished with a piece of paper or finished a more difficult way, although you could say a much easier way.
0: The president's remarks at an agriculture roundtable in Chippewa Falls, Wisconsin yesterday. He described the conflict as putting out a fire. NBA Finals Game 2. The New York Knicks topped the San Antonio Spurs 104-103.
2: 4 seconds. Fox to Wembanyama. Pulls up. Jumper. Won't go. Rebound taken by Vassell. It's over. It's over. The Knicks survive.
0: The call on ABC. Knicks now lead that series 2-0. Game 3 is set for Monday night in New York. Stocks taking a beating on Friday, the Dow plunging 695 points. 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
1: Iran issues an ultimatum. I'm Deborah Valentine, Fox News. Iran says they will only agree to a ceasefire if Israel ends its offensive on Lebanon. Fox's Max Gordon reports from Tel Aviv, Israel.
2: Iran's foreign minister saying again that a deal between the U.S. and Iran will only come when fighting ends in Lebanon as well. So far, that hasn't happened, with Israel and Hezbollah again trading fire. Earlier in the week, Israeli troops moved further into Lebanon than they had in over 25 years. Over the past week, the Israeli Defense Force reported striking 650 Hezbollah targets and killing 125 Hezbollah fighters. On Wednesday, Israel and Lebanon agreed to a ceasefire, but Hezbollah, which was not part of the negotiations, has rejected that agreement. Lebanon's president telling CNN that it's unacceptable that Iran is using his country as a bargaining chip in their negotiations with the United States. In Tel Aviv, Max Gordon, Fox News.
1: California Democrat Javier Becerra has advanced to the general election for governor this November. Once the primary count is done, either Republican Steve Hilton or Democrat billionaire Tom Steyer will advance as Becerra's challenger under the state's top two vote-getter system.
3: We're told that L.A. County has about 680,000 ballots remain to be counted. Both mailed in and dropped off ballots come here.

0: Any ballot postmarked by Election Day last Tuesday must be counted. The process, we're told, takes so long in part because each ballot must have its signature verified. And if there's an issue, there's a 10-day period to have it cured. Now, the most recent mail-in ballots that were processed are favoring Democrats, as many analysts suggested they would.
1: Fox's Matt Finn reporting from Los Angeles. Incumbent Democratic L.A. Mayor Karen Bass has advanced to the November general election. Her challenger yet to be called. That's between Republican Spencer Pratt and Democrat Nitya Ramon. 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
2: 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Just click listen, then swipe right and hear the latest news updates on your time. 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
1: President Donald Trump in Wisconsin Friday for an agricultural roundtable. Fox's Kevin Cork reports from Washington.
6: The trip to America's Dairyland, of course, part of his continued effort to connect with voters and tout his administration's successes. And, of course, to also remind Americans that any and all success that happens here in this great country is because of you.
7: You all built this country, not the complainers, not the wise guys. You all built this country.
6: Also told the farmers he wouldn't mind trading lives with them. President also walked away with some bright, shiny new hardware. Two-time Olympic gold medalist Jordan Stoltz gave him one of his gold medals.
1: It marks President Trump's first visit to Wisconsin since his 2024 election campaign. Monthly jobs numbers came in higher than expected for May, surprising analysts for 2 months in a row. Fox's Jessica Rosenthal has more.
8: The Department of Labor reported a gain of 172,000 jobs in May, more than analysts expected. And the March and April jobs numbers were revised up by 93,000 jobs. The president told reporters on Air Force One Friday.
7: I hope the market starts to learn that when you have good numbers, the market should go up, not down.
8: But hot hiring and higher inflation could lead the Fed, under the new chair, Kevin Warsh, to raise interest rates. The president said he trusted Warsh.
7: The reason they go down is if it's doing well, people say, no, we have to stop inflation. And it doesn't mean inflation. In fact, it could be just the opposite.
8: The numbers showed average hourly wages rose 3.4% compared to last May. Jessica Rosenthal, Fox News.
1: Jamaica's energy minister says the island experienced a nationwide power blackout. No reason's been given for it. Jamaica Public Service Company says it's investigating the cause of the blackout and taking steps to restore electricity. Power is expected to be fully restored by morning. Some places have already been restored. I'm Deborah Valentine. This is Fox News.
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11: KLEM weather forecast is brought to you by the Lamar's Agri Center for everything that grows and by The Market, a collection of small shops just north of the ice cream parlor in downtown Lamar's. Well, our forecast for today calls for our high temperature to get to 89 degrees under sunny skies. Tonight, we're looking at some cloudier skies, our low down to 67, and that could lead to some rain chances heading into tomorrow with a 50% chance of rain throughout the day. Tomorrow, high of 87, and for tomorrow night, a 60% chance of rain. A low down to 64 degrees. And that's a look at your weather forecast here on KLEM.

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0: News. I'm Pam Puso. The U.S. military says four Iranian drones launched toward the Strait of Hormuz were shot down. President Trump spoke about the conflict in Wisconsin.
1: One way or the other is finished. It's either finished with a piece of paper or finished a more difficult way, although you could say a much easier way.
0: A top Iranian official says peace talks are deadlocked. Despite mounting controversies, prominent Democrats are standing behind Senate hopeful Graham Plattner in Maine.
2: California Democrat Congressman Ro Khanna, who told the crowd at the Plattner rally in Maine, no one should make excuses for past relationship problems, but he still praised Plattner for taking accountability for his past.
0: That's Fox's Kevin Cork. Plattner is hoping to unseat Republican Susan Collins. 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
4: KLEM weather forecast is brought to you by the Lamar's Agri Center for everything that grows, and by The Market, a collection of small shops just north of the ice cream parlor in downtown Lamar's. Well, our forecast for today calls for our high temperature to get to 89 degrees under sunny skies. Tonight, we're looking at some cloudier skies, our low down to 67, and that could lead to some rain chances heading into tomorrow with a 50% chance of rain throughout the day tomorrow, high of 87, and for tomorrow night, a 60% chance of rain, a low down to 64 degrees. And that's a look at your weather forecast here on KLEM.

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1: KLEM weather forecast is brought to you by the Lamar's Agri Center for everything that grows, and by The Market, a collection of small shops just north of the ice cream parlor in downtown Lamar's. Well, our forecast for today calls for our high temperature to get to 89 degrees under sunny skies. Tonight, we're looking at some cloudier skies, our low down to 67, and that could lead to some rain chances heading into tomorrow with a 50% chance of rain throughout the day. Tomorrow, high of 87, and for tomorrow night, a 60% chance of rain, a low down to 64 degrees. And that's a look at your weather forecast here on KLEM.

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1: Assurances to the nation's farmers. I'm Pam Puso, Fox News. President Trump says the conflict with Iran is largely finished. He emphasized that message during a roundtable with farmers in Wisconsin yesterday, with the midterm elections just months away.
2: The midterms are coming up, and I hope you people are really spiritized, because we're at a point, we're going to come out of Iran very quickly, and it's going to be very strong, one way or the other, whether it's a piece of paper or the very tough way, okay? The very tough way is maybe the easier way.
1: The president promised.

0: promised farmers that fertilizer and energy prices will go down when the conflict comes to an end. An impressive jobs report didn't go over well on Wall Street. 172,000 new jobs were added to the U.S. economy last month, beating expectations. Fox's Edward Lawrence has more.
1: If you look at the average over the past 3 months, the economy's actually created 188,000 jobs per month. That's an accelerating number of job creation. Now, when you look back at the revision for March and April, you can see that both of them have been revised up a total of 93,000 jobs. Now, the revisions indicate two things. One, artificial intelligence so far has not taken jobs away from the economy like some people thought. And two, the large-scale deportations have not affected job growth. Construction jobs created 17,000, manufacturing, turning around the losses, up 7,000 jobs. However, they're down 695 points.
0: Americans remain frustrated by rising costs, particularly food and fuel. Health officials in the West Bank say Israeli forces have killed a 7-month-old baby. The infant was killed after Israeli forces allegedly fired on a car last night. Israel says the vehicle was shot out because it appeared to be accelerating toward Israeli soldiers. America's listening to Fox News.
2: Hello, everyone. 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
0: Despite the ongoing allegations involving Maine Democratic Senate candidate Graham Plattner, Democratic leaders are still supporting him. Fox's Kevin Cork has the latest from Washington.
5: California Democrat Congressman Ro Khanna, who told the crowd at the Plattner rally in Maine, no one should make excuses for past relationship problems, but he still praised Plattner for taking accountability for his past. Now, for his part, Plattner, joined by his wife Amy, accused his opponents of trying to weaponize salacious allegations. Plattner, political warts and all, appears to still be just fine, so long as he can beat Susan Collins, which, of course, may or may not happen.
0: Plattner says he struggled with PTSD, drinking, and depression in the wake of his military service, and that he's not proud of his past behavior, but has been working to improve himself. War Secretary Pete Hegseth is in France to commemorate the Normandy landings. Fox's Jonathan Savage reports.
6: 82 years ago was D-Day in the Second World War. The largest seaborne invasion in history marked the beginning of the liberation of Western Europe from Nazi Germany. War Secretary Pete Hegseth is attending the ceremony to mark the occasion on France's northern coast. The Pentagon says he'll honor the sacrifices of Americans who died there. Some locals want Secretary Hegseth to stay away. A residents' organization has issued a press release condemning what they see as his American supremacist statements and what they describe as far-right tattoos. Jonathan Savage, Fox News.
0: A second case of the flesh-eating screwworm parasite has been confirmed in Texas by the Department of Agriculture. The new case was detected on a ranch about 6 miles away from the first positive case of screwworm in Texas. Screwworms are parasitic flies that deposit eggs in open wounds or mucous membranes of warm-blooded animals. I'm Pam Puso, Fox News.
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8: KLEM weather forecast is brought to you by the Lamar's Agri Center for everything that grows, and by The Market, a collection of small shops just north of the ice cream parlor in downtown Lamar's. Well, our forecast for today calls for our high temperature to get to 89 degrees under sunny skies. Tonight, we're looking at some cloudier skies, our low down to 67, and that could lead to some rain chances heading into tomorrow, with a 50% chance of rain throughout the day tomorrow, high of 87, and for tomorrow night, a 60% chance of rain. rain, a low down to 60.

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1: Get ready for

0: Paul Stevens, Secretary of War Pete Hegseth in Normandy, France, commemorating the 82nd anniversary of the D-Day landings in World War II.
1: It is a monument to the unyielding spirit of the American warrior, a testament to the supreme sacrifices our warriors made to liberate an entire continent from the grip of tyranny.
0: President Trump made time on board Air Force One Friday, saying he remains optimistic about ending the Russia-Ukraine war.
2: It's a war that should have never happened, would have never happened if I was president. But I think that's going to get worked out.
0: Russian officials say, meantime, a large-scale Ukrainian drone attack on St. Petersburg, prompting the governor there, Alexander Beglov, to tell residents to remain indoors. Over 172,000 new jobs created in May. 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
6: KLEM weather forecast is brought to you by the Lamar's Agri Center for everything that grows, and by The Market, a collection of small shops just north of the ice cream parlor in downtown Lamar's. Well, our forecast for today calls for our high temperature to get to 89 degrees under sunny skies. Tonight, we're looking at some cloudier skies, our low down to 67, and that could lead to some rain chances heading into tomorrow with a 50% chance of rain throughout the day. Tomorrow, high of 87, and for tomorrow night, a 60% chance of rain. A low down to 64 degrees. And that's a look at your weather forecast here on KLEM.

0: 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It's KLEM. Coming up in the not-too-distant future, we're going to have some of your news programming that you need here this morning. We are going to have Fox News coming your way at 7 o'clock. At about 7:20, we'll have your KLEM local sports update. 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So stay tuned. 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
2: KLEM weather forecast is brought to you by the Lamar's Agri Center for everything that grows and by The Market, a collection of small shops just north of the ice cream parlor in downtown Lamar's. Well, our forecast for today calls for our high temperature to get to 89 degrees under sunny skies. Tonight, we're looking at some cloudier skies, our low down to 67, and that could lead to some rain chances heading into tomorrow with a 50% chance of rain throughout the day tomorrow, high of 87, and for tomorrow night, a 60% chance of rain, a low down to 64 degrees. And that's a look at your weather forecast here on KLEM.
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1: Ultimatum. I'm Paul Stevens, Fox News. Iran issuing an ultimatum. Fox's Max Gordon in Tel Aviv.
2: Iran's foreign minister saying again today that a deal between the U.S. and Iran will only come when fighting ends in Lebanon as well. So far, that hasn't happened, with Israel and Hezbollah again trading fire today. Earlier in the week, Israeli troops moved further into Lebanon than they had in over 25 years. Over the past week, the Israeli Defense Force reported striking 650 Hezbollah targets and killing 125 Hezbollah fighters. On Wednesday, Israel and Lebanon agreed to a ceasefire, but Hezbollah, which was not part of the negotiations, has rejected that agreement. Lebanon's president telling CNN that it's unacceptable that Iran is using his country as a bargaining chip in their negotiations with the United States. In Tel Aviv, Max Gordon, Fox News.
1: And the U.S. military saying Friday it shot down four drones launched by Iran. Bahrain says it intercepted ballistic missiles and drones today that were launched by Iran. Despite the conflict with Iran, the latest jobs report beating expectations. 172,000 jobs created last month, more than double what was expected, but the gains did not translate to Wall Street.
3: After the stock market fell nearly 700 points, investors raising concerns the Federal Reserve will keep interest rates higher for longer or even raise them. The president writing, with a great jobs report like just announced, stocks should go up, not down. That's the way it was for 200 years. Growth does not mean inflation. After a two-month ceasefire to negotiate a deal, some analysts warn Iran is only interested in stonewalling. But the president is more optimistic.
1: And that's Fox's Lucas Tomlinson at the White House. Residents in St. Petersburg, Russia, told not to leave their homes after a large-scale Ukrainian drone attack targeted that city early this morning. 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

0: President Trump telling farmers at a roundtable in Wisconsin yesterday that gas and fertilizer prices will go down. More on that visit from Kevin Cork.
1: The trip to America's Dairyland, of course, part of his continued effort to connect with voters and tout his administration's successes. And, of course, to also remind Americans that any and all success that happens here in this great country is because of you.
2: You all built this country, not the complainers, not the wise guys. You all built this country.
1: Also told the farmers he wouldn't mind trading lives with them. President also walked away with some bright, shiny new hardware. Two-time Olympic gold medalist Jordan Stoltz gave him one of his gold medals.
0: And this is the first time Mr. Trump visited Wisconsin since his 2024 election campaign. To that California race for governor and the advancement of a prominent Democrat.
3: Democrat Javier Becerra claiming one of two spots on the November ballot in the race to succeed California Governor Gavin Newsom, who is term limited. While President Trump backed conservative commentator Steve Hilton and billionaire Democrat Tom Steyer continue to battle for the other spot. Becerra touted his over three decades in public office, including as former Health and Human Services Secretary and California Attorney General. Hilton and President Trump have slammed the length of time it takes for California to process votes as elections officials continue to count ballots. Becerra accusing the president of trying to undermine confidence in the state's elections. Kristen Goodwin, Fox News.
0: An Israeli airstrike on southern Lebanon today killed several members of the Lebanese military, including a senior officer. That's according to the Lebanese army, just days after the two sides reached a tentative new ceasefire deal. Local TV stations reporting that two members of the military were killed in that airstrike that included a brigadier general. I'm Paul Stevens, and this is Fox News.
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5: KLEM weather forecast is brought to you by the Lamar's Agri Center for everything that grows, and by The Market, a collection of small shops just north of the ice cream parlor in downtown Lamar's. Well, our forecast for today calls for our high temperature to get to 89 degrees under sunny skies. Tonight, we're looking at some cloudier skies, our low down to 67, and that could lead to some rain chances heading into tomorrow with a 50% chance of rain throughout the day. Tomorrow, high of 87, and for tomorrow night, a 60% chance of rain. A low down to 64 degrees. And that's a look at your weather forecast here on KLEM.

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With this KLAM Sports Update for this Saturday, June 6th, I'm KLAM Sports Director Daniel Versteg. Well, we had a busy night of baseball and softball yesterday. We're going to have a busy day today, so we should probably get you caught up on everything that's happening around the area. Let's take a look at the KLAM Sports Scores and Results page, and we'll first go to the softball diamond where the Galen Catholic softball team, they stayed undefeated in Warrego Conference play, having no problem defeating Hartley Melvin Sanborn last night. A score of 10-0 in four innings keeps the Jays undefeated at 3-0 in Warrego Conference competition. Akron Westfield defeated George Little Rock last night as well in five innings by a final score of 8-0. Kenzie Allen had two RBIs with her only hit being a double. Avery Gaswin did a little bit of everything, going 1-for-1 with a double, scoring two runs and pitching four innings, allowing three hits, no runs, and striking out four batters. Kaberly Fairbanks went 1-for-2. She had a triple and an RBI in the Westerner victory. 15th-ranked Remsen St. Mary's is still undefeated in the sport of softball, downing South O'Brien 10-0 in four innings. The Hawks were able to get some good production up and down the order once again. Lana Junkers 1-for-2, a double, two RBIs. Hallie Bunkers 1-for-3 with two RBIs. Mia Mackin went 1-for-3. She had a double and drove in two runs. And Josie Schwicker went 1-for-2 with two RBIs, and Neely Bacon was nails again in the circle. Four innings of work, allowing two hits, no runs. She struck out five batters. Hawks stay undefeated. The rest of the Warrego Conference scoreboard: Hinton defeated Trinity Christian 8-0 in five innings, behind an offensive display from Carlin Kovarna, who went 1-for-3 with a double, drove in three runs. Sydney Duskett went a perfect 2-for-2 with a double and two RBIs, and CJ Bader pitched five innings, allowing five hits, no runs, and struck out four batters. Also in Warrego Conference softball, Sibley Ocheden downed West Sioux by a score of 15-11. In the Western Valley Conference in softball, Kingsley Pearson just didn't have their A game last night as they lose for the first time this season, falling to OABCIG in five innings by a score of 11-2. The other Western Valley Conference scores looked like this: Woodbury Central double

up MVAOCOU 12-6. Lawton Bronson dominated Siouxland Christian 18-3 in four innings, and second-ranked West Monona shut out Westwood in six innings, a score of 8-0 there. To the baseball diamond in the Missouri for Activities Conference, Lamar's community had an opportunity to put an end to that losing skid that entering last night had run itself to six games. Bulldogs got up early, four runs, top of the first inning. Couldn't ask for much better, but unfortunately that lead did not last long, and unfortunately it would be relinquished to Unity Christian. The Bulldogs and Knights were tied at 7 after 7. Lamar scored their 8th run in the top of the 8th inning, but Unity Christian countered with 2 runs, and the Knights defeat the Bulldogs last night 9-8 in 8 innings. Unity Christian, the number 8 team in 2A. Ben Regenitter had 2 RBIs, going 3-for-6. Gavin Clary 2-for-4 with 2 RBIs. And Brett McGinnis went 1-for-5 with 2 RBIs in a very disappointing loss. That's the second of this now 7-game losing skid that the Bulldogs dropped by just 1 run. The other MRAC baseball scores of note anyway in conference play: Council Bluffs Abe Lincoln swept Bishop Heland, scores of 6-5 and 2-1 in their doubleheader last night that had been rescheduled from Thursday night. To Warrigal Conference baseball last night, where the Galen Catholic baseball team, well, they did their best softball impersonation. Both teams were on the same wavelength as the softball team won 10-0. The baseball team wins 10-0 as well over Hartley Melvin Sanborn last night. That final score came in 5 innings. Mason Small went 1-for-2. He had a double and 3 RBIs. Drake Hodson 1-for-3 with a double. He had 1 RBI. And Wyatt Koontz had a pair of hits and drove in a run as well. Mason Pitts, how about his outing? A 5-inning no-hitter for Mason. He does not allow a hit, doesn't allow a run, and strikes out 7 batters in his no-hit effort in 5 innings. Other Warrigal Conference baseball scores: MMCRU baseball is still undefeated as well. They doubled up Harris Lake Park 8-4. It was a good win for the Royals in spite of giving up 4 runs in the 7th inning. Akron Westfield baseball, another good win there. They get back to 500 in conference play with a 5-1 win over George Little Rock. Ben St. Pierre, he went 1-for-3, doubling and driving in 2 runs. Regan McKee, a perfect 3-for-3, and he had an RBI as well. And Will Hartman, he was shut down again. 7 innings, 1 hit, 1 unearned run for Hartman, and he struck out 8 batters as the Westerners ride him to a 5-1 win over George Little Rock. The Hinton baseball team wanted to make quick work of Trinity Christian last night, and they did that 16-1 in 4 innings in favor of the Blackhawks. All kinds of runs scoring. Kaysen Boovy, 1-for-3, 3 RBIs. Colin Dunkel, 1-for-3 with 2 RBIs. Carver DeGroat was 2-for-2 with an RBI, and Max Costello, 2-for-3, a double, and drove in a run as well. Logan Kempema pitched the 4 innings for the Blackhawks. He allowed 4 hits, 1 run, struck out 10 batters in 4 innings of work. Also in Warrigal Conference baseball, Remsen St. Mary's a nice bounce back after their loss on Wednesday. They dominated South O'Brien 13-2 in 5 innings. Aiden Holman, what a run scoring machine he was. A run producing machine, I should say. 2-for-3. He drove in 5 runs in the win for the Hawks. Ty Chappelle's went 1-for-2 with 2 RBIs, and Dalton Klein was a perfect 1-for-1. His only hit was a double, and he totaled 2 runs batted in. Jay's Bunkers went 4 2/3 on the mound, allowing 5 hits, 2 runs, and he struck out 6 batters. The only other Warrigal Conference baseball score we have to tell you about was a barn burner, as West Sioux defeated Sibley Ogeden by a score of 20-12. To the Western Valley Conference in baseball, where the Kingsley Pearson baseball team, they doubled up OABCIG 8-4 behind a power display from Landon Howe, who went 2-for-3 offensively. He doubled and hit a solo home run. That solo home run, his only RBI. Riker Ross went 1-for-3 with 2 RBIs in the win. John Lakely, 2-for-4 with an RBI. Jackson Newman, 1-for-3, a double and an RBI. And Easton Nissen drove in 2 runs at the plate and pitched
six innings on the mound for the Panthers. He allowed seven hits, four runs, and struck out 10 batters. Don't look now, but the Panthers, they're still undefeated in Western Valley Conference baseball. Speaking of the scoreboard, MVAOCOU gets a big win over Woodbury Central.

0: Well, the final score, 7-6 in favor of the Rams. And West Monona squeaks one out over Westwood. That final score coming in at 16-15. And another barn burner there in Western Valley Conference Baseball. You can check out all of those scores on our website by logging on to KLEM1410.com and hovering over the sports tab at the top of the homepage. In the drop-down menu, click on sports scores and results. Well, we take a look now at the sports schedule for today. And as we said right off the top, not only was yesterday busy, but today is expected to be very busy as well. On the softball diamond, there are two portions of the CYO tournament that are taking place today. One of them in Lamar's. Galen Catholic is hosting Kemper Catholic and Bishop Garrigan. On the softball side, Remsen St. Mary's will be part of a bit of a ranked three-team triangular. Some good softball in Remsen today, as Bishop Heelan and St. Edmund will come to Remsen to take on the Hawks, and Heelan and St. Edmund will play each other as well. Hinton softball is in action at the Newell Fonda tournament. MMCRU is all the way up to Grettinger for the GTRA Titan tournament, and Akron Westfield and Kingsley Pearson are at the at MOC Floyd Valley today. They are also set to take on Western Christian in a bit of a quadrangular of some softball competition. To baseball today, of course, with the softball CYO tournament taking place, baseball CYO tournament is also taking place. Galen Catholic hosting a portion. They'll be playing against Bishop Heelan and Fort Dodge St. Edmund, trying to keep their now 9-game winning streak alive. Remsen St. Mary's hosting their portion of the tournament. They'll welcome in Kemper Catholic and Bishop Garrigan. Other baseball games and tournaments of note: Hinton is at the Newell Fonda baseball tournament, and Akron Westfield is hosting Boyden Hall Rock Valley today at Sargent Field for a varsity doubleheader. Well, for more sports news, be sure to check out our website. 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Well, this has been your Saturday KLEM Sports Update. I'm Sports Director Daniel Versteg.
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0: Good morning. It's now time for your KLEM news update for this Saturday, June 6th. I'm Daniel Versteg. Right now, over the 7 o'clock hour, getting our morning started with a gorgeous day, 66 degrees, and really little to no wind out there at this hour. Enjoy it while you can this morning, because we are going to warm up pretty substantially here today. Our high temperature is set to reach 91 degrees throughout the daytime, and we should be mostly sunny as the day rolls along. Whatever fog is still lingering around this morning will clear up pretty soon. Tonight, we're looking at some cloudier conditions. Our low temperature set to get to 67. Then as we go into tomorrow, some rain chances roll in. There's a 50% chance of some afternoon Sunday rain showers, a high temperature of 84. And then for tomorrow night, a 60% chance of rain. The low gets down to 64 degrees. We do cling on to some rain chances and some much warmer weather coming up throughout the remainder of our forecast, and we'll tell you all about that coming up later on. Yesterday's high temperature in Lamar's reached 86 degrees, while the low got down to 62. 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
1: I'm Sean Power reporting. During the Lamar City Council meeting on Tuesday, the council approved awarding a contract to Nelson Commercial Construction of Sioux City for improvements to Municipal Park, with the total amount of the contract set at $6.3 million, coming in roughly $500,000 under the estimated cost. The planned improvements include new tennis and pickleball courts, a new golf course bar and fitness court, parking, and an expansion of the banquet hall. The council had previously approved plans, specifications, and form of contract during their May 5th meeting, with bids opening on May 27th. The project will be funded by both local option sales and service tax funds and the Lamar's Area Betterment Foundation. A services agreement with ISG for $236,000 for construction administrative services was also approved by the council, with construction set to start next month and final completion scheduled for October of 2027. During the meeting, the council also approved an Iowa Workforce House Tax Credit application from JG1 LLC to construct six duplexes of 12 multifamily units in Northeast Lamar's. The council will meet next on Tuesday, June 16th at noon inside of City Hall. The Hometown Lamar's Heritage Foundation is looking for scooptacular volunteers for the 2026 edition of Ice Cream Days. As of Friday afternoon, several slots are still available, with a majority of volunteer opportunities available on Saturday, June 20th. Kristen Heimgartner, the executive director of the foundation, said in a statement that volunteering is a great way to meet people, support the community, and experience Ice Cream Days from a unique perspective. If interested in volunteering, click the link under this story on our website. Ice Cream Days will run between Wednesday, June 17th and Saturday, June 20th. Iowa farmers and livestock producers are urging federal officials to renew a massive trade deal. The United States-Mexico-Canada Agreement went into effect in 2020 and includes a mandatory review in July. Bob Hemisoth grows corn and raises hogs in Northeast Iowa and moderated this week's Farmers for Free Trade panel in Des Moines.
2: At a time when global competition is intensifying and market access is more critical than ever, the USMCA agreement remains a cornerstone of North America agriculture, trade, and just economic impact overall. For Iowa, that impact is tangible.
1: Around 40% of Iowa's goods are exported to either Canada or Mexico, according to the Brookings Institute. Corn, soybeans, ethanol, and tractors top the list. Randy Miller is a farmer in South Central Iowa and a board member of the American Soybean Association and U.S. Soybean Export Council. Miller calls the USMCA the gold standard for trade and says it keeps important markets open for farmers.
3: This all trickles down to our small towns and the small communities that we all live in rural Iowa, where we produce these products that are going around the world.
1: Trade leaders from Canada and Mexico earlier this week said they'd like to renew the agreement through 2042. The Iowa farmers are urging U.S. leaders to follow suit. If the U.S. opts out, the trade agreement will sunset in 2036. And that's a look at your local news. I'm Sean Power.
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4: So, renewed fighting between Israel and Hezbollah.
5: Over the past week, the Israeli Defense Force reported striking 650 Hezbollah targets and killing 125 Hezbollah fighters. On Wednesday, Israel and Lebanon agreed to a ceasefire, but Hezbollah, which was not a part of the negotiations, has rejected that agreement.
4: Fox's Max Gordon in Tel Aviv. Tensions there are complicating peace talks between the U.S. and Iran. Stocks tumbled after the latest jobs report shattered expectations.
6: After the stock market fell nearly 700 points, investors raising concerns the Federal Reserve will keep interest rates higher for longer or even raise them.
4: That's Fox's Lucas Tomlinson. It was the market's worst day since October. Tech stocks took the biggest hits. 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
1: It's time now to take a look at the weather forecast for Lamar's on this Saturday. Currently over our 7 o'clock hour, getting our day started with temperatures at about 66 degrees. Little to no wind out there at this hour. If you're not quite as much of a fan of some of the warmer temperatures, you're going to want to get out and start your day this morning and enjoy the temperatures now, because we are expected to warm up pretty significantly today. Our high temperature reaching 91 degrees. Our sky should clear up and we'll have mostly sunny skies most of the day today. Tonight is when we'll get a little bit cloudier. Our low temperatures down to 67 degrees. All that cloud cover is going to lead to some precipitation. At least that's what the forecast says tomorrow. There's a 50% chance of rain throughout the day tomorrow, mainly in the afternoon. High temperature of 84. And then for tomorrow night, 60% chance of rain. The low down to 64. Looking ahead through the work week next week, Monday calls for a 30% chance of rain, a high of 80. For Tuesday, mostly sunny, the high all the way up to 94. Wednesday, even warmer. Our high temperature is set to reach 95 on Wednesday. Then for Thursday, a 30% chance of rain showers, high temperature of 91. And looking ahead to Friday, we might start cooling things off again with mostly sunny skies next week, Friday, and a high temperature reaching 86 degrees. That's your weather forecast here on KLEM Radio. 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
1: Go down. I'm Pam Puso, Fox News. That promise to American farmers from President Trump, who took part in a roundtable yesterday in Wisconsin, fuel and fertilizer are costing more as a result of the conflict with Iran, and the president is hoping to shore up support before the November elections.
2: The midterms are coming up, and I hope you people are really spiritized, because we're at a point, we're going to come out of Iran very quickly, and it's going to be very strong, one way or the other. Whether it's a piece of paper or the very tough way, okay? The very tough way is maybe the easier way.
1: On the heels of a better-than-expected jobs report, the market took a tumble, the Dow falling nearly 700 points. Fox's Jessica Rosenthal has more.
3: The Department of Labor reported a gain of 172,000 jobs in May, more than analysts expected. And the March and April jobs numbers were revised up by 93,000 jobs. The president told reporters on Air Force One Friday,
4: I hope the market

0: starts to learn that when you have good numbers, the market should go up, not down.
1: But hot hiring and higher inflation could lead the Fed, under the new chair, Kevin Warsh, to raise interest rates. The president said he trusted Warsh.
0: The reason they go down is if it's doing well, people say, oh, we have to stop inflation. And it doesn't mean inflation. In fact, it could be just the opposite.
1: The numbers showed average hourly wages rose 3.4% compared to last May. Jessica Rosenthal, Fox News.
2: Palestinian health officials say Israeli forces have killed a 7-month-old baby in the West Bank. The infant was killed last night after Israeli forces allegedly fired on a car. Israel says the vehicle was shot out because it appeared to be accelerating toward Israeli soldiers. Israel is now investigating that incident. 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
3: 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Just click listen, then swipe right and hear the latest news updates on your time. 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
2: Despite the ongoing allegations involving Maine Democratic Senate candidate Graham Plattner, Democratic leaders are still supporting him. Fox's Kevin Cork has the latest from Washington.
7: California Democrat Congressman Ro Khanna, who told the crowd at the Plattner rally in Maine, no one should make excuses for past relationship problems, but he still praised Plattner for taking accountability for his past. Now, for his part, Plattner, joined by his wife Amy, accused his opponents of trying to weaponize salacious allegations. Plattner, political warts and all, appears to still be just fine, so long as he can beat Susan Collins, which, of course, may or may not happen.
2: Plattner says he struggled with PTSD, drinking, and depression in the wake of his military service, and that he's not proud of his past behavior, but has been working to improve himself. Secretary of War Pete Hegseth is in Normandy, France, to commemorate the 82nd anniversary of the D-Day landings. The secretary honored the sacrifices of the American troops who helped liberate Europe during World War II. During today's ceremony, he emphasized that the site is more than just a resting place.
8: It is a monument to the unyielding spirit of the American warrior, a testament to the supreme sacrifices our warriors made to liberate an entire continent from the grip of tyranny.
2: D-Day on June 6, 1944 was the largest amphibious invasion in history. A second case of the flesh-eating screwworm parasite has been confirmed in Texas by the Department of Agriculture. The new case was detected on a ranch about 6 miles away from the first positive case of screwworm in Texas. The government discovered the second infestation after testing a number of suspect cases. Screwworms are parasitic flies that deposit eggs in open wounds or mucous membranes of warm-blooded animals. Campuso, Fox.
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10: KLEM weather forecast is brought to you by the Lamar's Agri Center for everything that grows, and by The Market, a collection of small shops just north of the ice cream parlor in downtown Lamar's. Well, our forecast for today calls for our high temperature to get to 89 degrees under sunny skies. Tonight, we're looking at some cloudier skies, our low down to 67, and that could lead to some rain chances heading into tomorrow with a 50% chance of rain throughout the day tomorrow, high of 87, and for tomorrow night, a 60% chance of rain, a low down to 64 degrees. And that's a look at your weather forecast here on KLEM.

0: John Paul, Stephen, Secretary of War Pete Hegseth in Normandy, France, commemorating the 82nd anniversary of the D-Day landings in World War II.
1: The first waves of soldiers took devastating casualties. Thousands of our absolute best cut down. But the American warfighter never quit. Fueled by an unwavering love of country and the men beside them, they pushed forward.
0: D-Day, June 6, 1944, the biggest amphibious invasion in war history. Smiles at the White House, the U.S. adding 172,000 jobs in the month of May.
2: Right now, Wall Street just doesn't understand that the Trump economy is really creating an economic golden age. And then another thing that is probably not going to make the headlines, certainly not in the fake news, is that the numbers keep getting revised up.
0: National Economic Council Director Kevin Hassett Friday on Fox America. 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
4: KLEM weather forecast is brought to you by the Lamar's Agri Center for everything that grows and by The Market, a collection of small shops just north of the ice cream parlor in downtown Lamar's. Well, our forecast for today calls for our high temperature to get to 89 degrees under sunny skies. Tonight, we're looking at some cloudier skies, our low down to 67, and that could lead to some rain chances heading into tomorrow with a 50% chance of rain throughout the day tomorrow, high of 87, and for tomorrow night, a 60% chance of rain, a low down to 64 degrees. And that's a look at your weather forecast here on KLEM.
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1: KLEM weather forecast is brought to you by the Lamar's Agri Center for everything that grows, and by The Market, a collection of small shops just north of the ice cream parlor in downtown Lamar's. Well, our forecast for today calls for our high temperature to get to 89 degrees under sunny skies. Tonight, we're looking at some cloudier skies, our low down to 67, and that could lead to some rain chances heading into tomorrow with a 50% chance of rain throughout the day tomorrow, high of 87, and for tomorrow night, a 60% chance of rain, a low down to 64 degrees. And that's a look at your weather forecast here on KLEM.
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1: And waiting. I'm Paul Stevens, Fox News. An ultimatum issued by Iran in the Middle East. Fox's Max Gordon in Tel Aviv.
2: Iran's foreign minister saying again today that a deal between the U.S. and Iran will only come when fighting ends in Lebanon as well. So far, that hasn't happened, with Israel and Hezbollah again trading fire today. Earlier in the week, Israeli troops moved further into Lebanon than they had in over 25 years. Over the past week, the Israeli Defense Force reported striking 650 Hezbollah targets and killing 125 Hezbollah fighters. On Wednesday, Israel and Lebanon agreed to a ceasefire, but Hezbollah, which was not part of the negotiations, has rejected that agreement. Lebanon's president telling CNN that it's unacceptable that Iran is using his country as a bargaining chip in their negotiations with the United States. In Tel Aviv, Max Gordon, Fox News.
1: And the military saying Friday it shot down four drones launched by Iran. Bahrain saying it intercepted ballistic missiles and drones today that were fired from Iran. Monthly jobs numbers coming in higher than expected for May, surprising analysts for 2 months in a row now.
3: The Department of Labor reported a gain of 172,000 jobs in May, more than analysts expected. And the March and April jobs numbers were revised up by 93,000 jobs. The president told reporters on Air Force One Friday.
4: I hope the market starts to learn that when you have good numbers, the market should go up, not down.
3: But hot hiring and higher inflation could lead the Fed under the new chair, Kevin Warsh, to raise interest rates. The president said he trusted Warsh.
4: The reason they go down is if it's doing well, people say, oh, we have to stop inflation. And it doesn't mean inflation. In fact, it could be just the opposite.
3: The numbers showed average hourly wages rose 3.4% compared to last May. Jessica Rosenthal, Fox News.
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1: President Trump on the road yesterday at a Wisconsin roundtable, assuring farmers that gas and fertilizer prices will go down. Fox's Kevin Cork.
8: The trip to America's dairy land, of course, part of his continued effort to connect with voters and tout his administration's successes. And, of course, to also remind Americans that any and all success that happens here in this great country is because of you.
4: You all built this country, not the complainers, not the wise guys. You all built this country.
8: Also told the farmers he wouldn't mind trading lives with them. President also walked away with some bright, shiny new hardware. Two-time Olympic gold medalist Jordan Stoltz gave him one of his gold medals.
1: And this is the first time the president visited Wisconsin since his 2024 election campaign. Turning to California in the race for governor there, a prominent Democrat takes another step.
9: Democrat Javier Becerra claiming one of two spots on the November ballot in the race to succeed California Governor Gavin Newsom, who is term limited, while President Trump backed conservative commentator Steve Hilton and billionaire Democrat Tom Steyer continue to battle for the other spot. Becerra touted his over three decades in public office, including as former Health and Human Services Secretary and California Attorney General. Hilton and President Trump have slammed the length of time it takes for California to process votes as elections officials continue to count ballots. Becerra accusing the president of trying to undermine confidence in the state's elections. Kristen Goodwin, Fox News.
1: An Israeli airstrike on southern Lebanon today, Saturday, killed several members of the Lebanese military, including a senior officer. That's according to what the Lebanese army said. This coming after the two sides reached a recent new ceasefire deal. Local television stations reporting that two members of the military were killed in the airstrike, including reportedly a high-ranking brigadier general. I'm Paul Stevens. This is Fox.
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10: KLEM weather forecast is brought to you by the Lamar's Agri Center for everything that grows, and by The Market, a collection of small shops just north of the ice cream parlor in downtown Lamar's. Well, our forecast for today calls for our high temperature to get to 89 degrees under sunny skies. Tonight, we're looking at some cloudier skies, our low down to 67, and that could lead to some rain chances heading into tomorrow with a 50% chance of rain throughout the day. Tomorrow, high of 87, and for tomorrow night, a 60% chance of rain. A low down to 64 degrees. And that's a look at your weather forecast here on KLEM.

0: 1410 AM and 86.9 FM. It's KLAM. We are nearing 10 o'clock, which means we are going to have your Fox News update followed by a KLAM news update. So stay tuned for that. We're going to have a check of your weather forecast coming up in 60 seconds. Also wanted to make you aware that if you're in need of some baseball and softball entertainment today and you are either in Remsen or right here in Lamar's, well, you've got a great opportunity to catch some great baseball and softball. The CYO tournament are being held both in Remsen and Lamar. Softball and baseball, Remsen St. Mary's, Galen Catholic, and other Catholic schools from the Diocese of Sioux City will be participating at the CYO tournaments today. The action starts at 10 o'clock both at Sunrise Park and Marv Teal Memorial Field in Remsen and at the Riverview Complex in Lamar's. Of course, we'll have results from the CYO tournament once all those games go final at KLEM1410.com. Once again, news is coming up at the top of the hour at 10 o'clock, so stay tuned for that here on KLEM.
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0: KLEM weather forecast is brought to you by the Lamar's Agri Center for everything that grows and by The Market, a collection of small shops just north of the ice cream parlor in downtown Lamar's. Well, our forecast for today calls for our high temperature to get to 89 degrees under sunny skies. Tonight, we're looking at some cloudier skies, our low down to 67, and that could lead to some rain chances heading into tomorrow with a 50% chance of rain throughout the day. Tomorrow, high of 87, and for tomorrow,

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1: Iran. I'm Pam Puso, Fox News. While accusing the U.S. of numerous ceasefire violations, Iran's foreign ministry is warning of future escalations. That's according to Reuters. This as President Trump reassures nervous farmers ahead of the November elections that fuel and fertilizer prices will come down.
2: The midterms are coming up, and I hope you people are really spiritized because we're at a point, we're going to come out of Iran very quickly, and it's going to be very strong, one way or the other, whether it's a piece of paper or the very tough way, okay? The very tough way is maybe the easier way.
1: On the heels of a better-than-expected jobs report, the Dow fell nearly 700 points yesterday. Fox's Jessica Rosenthal has more.
3: The Department of Labor reported a gain of 172,000 jobs in May, more than analysts expected. And the March and April jobs numbers were revised up by 93,000 jobs. The president told reporters on Air Force One Friday,
2: I hope the market starts to learn that when you have good numbers, the market should go up, not down.
3: But hot hiring and higher inflation could lead the Fed under the new chair, Kevin Warsh, to raise interest rates. The president said he trusted Warsh.
2: The reason they go down is if it's doing well, people said, oh, we have to stop inflation. And it doesn't mean inflation. In fact, it could be just the opposite.
3: The numbers showed average hourly wages rose 3.4% compared to last May. Jessica Rosenthal, Fox News.
1: Congress is on the verge of providing a sizable infusion of cash to the Department of Homeland Security. The nearly $70 billion package, which cleared the Republican-led Senate earlier this week, now heads to the House. The legislation will allow the Trump administration to continue its nationwide immigration enforcement operations. Pro-immigrant advocates call the bill an ATM for ICE. 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
1: A well-known Democrat running for California governor is advancing as ballots continue to be counted.
16: About 70% of the vote has been counted in California, and several of the outstanding ballots are coming from major metropolitan areas like Sacramento, San Francisco, and Los Angeles. Still, Democrat Javier Becerra is expected to advance to the general election in the gubernatorial race. At the moment, his lead over Republican Steve Hilton is less than a percentage point. Becerra is at 26.8%, and Hilton is at 26.4%. Democrat Tom Steyer sits in third place at about 21%. In the race for L.A. mayor, Spencer Pratt and Nithya Raman are battling it out for second spot to face off against incumbent Karen Bass in November. Raman gained a 1.5 percentage point between Thursday and Friday, slightly eating into Pratt's lead, but Pratt still remains

0: in second place.
1: Fox's Madeline Rivera. Secretary of War Pete Hegseth is in Normandy, France, to commemorate the 82nd anniversary of the D-Day landings. The secretary honored the sacrifices of the American troops who helped liberate Europe during World War II, and he emphasized the site is more than just a resting place.
2: It is a monument to the unyielding spirit of the American warrior, a testament to the supreme sacrifices our warriors made to liberate an entire continent from the grip of tyranny.
1: June 6, 1944 was the largest amphibious invasion in history. There's been another fatal shark attack in Australia, the third in 4 weeks. Earlier today, police in Western Australia say a man who was spearfishing with family was attacked and could not be revived by paramedics. Authorities believe a 15-foot white shark was responsible. The spate of fatal attacks is extraordinary. Australia has averaged around 3 shark deaths a year in recent decades. I'm Pam Puso in New York, and this is Fox News.
3: Good morning. It's now time for your KLEM News Update for this Saturday, June 6th. I'm Daniel Versteg. Currently over your 10 o'clock hour, it is 79 degrees, and we are continuing to warm things up throughout the day. A light easterly breeze at about 5 miles an hour. The remainder of the day calls for even warmer temperatures. Our high temperature set to reach 91 degrees under mostly sunny skies today. Tonight, increasing clouds. Our low drops down to 67. Then for tomorrow, with all that cloud cover, we should get some rain. A 50% chance of afternoon rain showers tomorrow, a high temperature of 84. Then for tomorrow night, a 60% chance of rain. The low gets down to 64 degrees. We'll tell you about the upcoming week's worth of weather and the warmer weather we have on the way, all coming up in our full forecast. Yesterday's high temperature in the Mars reached 86 degrees, while the low got down to 62. 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
6: I'm Sean Power reporting. During the Lamar City Council meeting on Tuesday, the council approved awarding a contract to Nelson Commercial Construction of Sioux City for improvements to Municipal Park, with the total amount of the contract set at $6.3 million, coming in roughly $500,000 under the estimated cost. The planned improvements include new tennis and pickleball courts, a new golf course bar and fitness court, parking, and an expansion of the banquet hall. The council had previously approved plans, specifications, and form of contract during their May 5th meeting, with bids opening on May 27th. The project will be funded by both local option sales and service tax funds and the Lamar's Area Betterment Foundation. A services agreement with ISG for $236,000 for construction administrative services was also approved by the council, with construction set to start next month and final completion scheduled for October of 2027. During the meeting, the council also approved an Iowa Workforce House Tax Credit application from JG1 LLC to construct 6 duplexes of 12 multifamily units in Northeast Lamar's. The council will meet next on Tuesday, June 16th at noon inside of City Hall. The Hometown Lamar's Heritage Foundation is looking for Scooptacular volunteers for the 2026 edition of Ice Cream Days. As of Friday afternoon, several slots are still available, with the majority of volunteer opportunities available on Saturday, June 20th. Kristen Heimgartner, the executive director of the foundation, said in a statement that volunteering is a great way to meet people, support the community, and experience ice cream days from a unique perspective. If interested in volunteering, click the link under this story on our website. Ice cream days will run between Wednesday, June 17th and Saturday, June 20th. Iowa farmers and livestock producers are urging federal officials to renew a massive trade deal. The United States-Mexico-Canada agreement went into effect in 2020 and includes a mandatory review in July. Bob Hemisoth grows corn and raises hogs in northeast Iowa and moderated this week's Farmers for Free Trade panel in Des Moines.
0: At a time when global competition is intensifying and market access is more critical than ever, the USMCA agreement remains a cornerstone of North America, agriculture, trade, and just economic impact overall. For Iowa, that impact is tangible.
6: Around 40% of Iowa's goods are exported to either Canada or Mexico, according to the Brookings Institute. Corn, soybeans, ethanol, and tractors top the list. Randy Miller is a farmer in South Central Iowa and a board member of the American Soybean Association and U.S. Soybean Export Council. Miller calls the USMCA the gold standard for trade and says it keeps important markets open for farmers.
7: This all trickles down to our small towns and the small communities that we all live in rural Iowa, where we produce these products that are growing around the world.
6: Trade leaders from Canada and Mexico earlier this week said they'd like to renew the agreement through 2042. The Iowa farmers are urging U.S. leaders to follow suit. If the U.S. opts out, the trade agreement will sunset in 2036. And that's a look at your local news. I'm Sean Power.
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3: It's time now to take a look at the weather forecast for Lamars on this Saturday. Right now, over the 10 o'clock hour, our temperature sits at 79 degrees, signaling it should be a warm day today. A light easterly wind is around 5 miles an hour currently. As we go throughout the remainder of our day today, we are going to continue to see our skies get mostly sunny, a high temperature of 91. Tomorrow night, we'll have some more cloud cover. Our low temperature gets down to 67. That cloud cover will then lead to some rain tomorrow. There's a 50% chance of rain in the forecast tomorrow, mainly in the afternoon. Our high temperature reaching 84. Tomorrow night, a 60% chance of rain showers, the low down to 64. Then as we go into Monday, a 30% chance of some afternoon rain there as well, a high temperature reaching 89. For Tuesday, mostly sunny, high temperature set to reach 94. Then for Wednesday, mostly sunny and hot, high temperature of 90. 95 for Thursday. A 30% chance of rain showers, high temperature reaching 91. And then for Friday, mostly sunny skies. We should be cooling off a little bit from our midweek heat wave with our high temperature reaching 86 degrees on Friday. And that's a look at your upcoming weather forecast here on KGLEM. To stay up to date with the weather, log on to KGLEM1410.com.
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0: 14 to Nama, 96.9 FM. It's KLEM. We are nearing the bottom of the hour once again, so let's get you a news and weather update. We'll get the weather update after a commercial break, and the news update from Fox News starts right now.
1: Stevens Secretary of War Pete Hegg said the Normandy, France, commemorating the 82nd anniversary of the D-Day landings in World War II, honoring those who perished on and survived that day.
2: They are a living embodiment of the warrior ethos we today revive at the Department of War. To the veterans here today who served in France and around the globe, gentlemen, we love you.
1: D-Day, June 6, 1944, the largest amphibious invasion in history. The U.S. adding 172,000 jobs in May.
3: Right now, Wall Street just doesn't understand that the Trump economy is really creating an economic golden age. And then another thing that is probably not going to make the headlines, certainly not in the fake news, is that the numbers keep getting revised up.
1: Kevin Hassett on Fox. 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
0: KLEM weather forecast is brought to you by the Lamar's Agri Center for everything that grows, and by The Market, a collection of small shops just north of the ice cream parlor in downtown Lamar's. Well, our forecast for today calls for our high temperature to get to 89 degrees under sunny skies. Tonight, we're looking at some cloudier skies, our low down to 67, and that could lead to some rain chances heading into tomorrow with a 50% chance of rain throughout the day. Tomorrow, high of 87, and for tomorrow night, a 60% chance of rain. A low down to 64 degrees.

614 10 a.m. and 86.9 FM. It's KLEM. Well, of course, in the not-too-distant future, just a couple of weekends from now, the Ice Cream Days festivities will be taking place in our great community. That's June 17th through the 20th. And if you'd like to have a little bit more of a hands-on experience with Ice Cream Days, well, Hometown Lamar's Heritage Foundation is looking for some volunteers. 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Volunteering is a great way to meet people, support the community, and experience Ice Cream Days from a unique perspective. 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

0: find the Volunteer Now button, or you can call Hometown Lamar's Heritage Foundation at 712-541-9645. Again, Ice Cream Days in Lamar's is coming up from June 17th through the 20th. Coming up in just 60 seconds, we'll have a check of your weather forecast, and then news from Fox News comes your way at 11 o'clock right here on KLEM.
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0: KLEM weather forecast is brought to you by the Lamar's Agri Center for everything that grows, and by The Market, a collection of small shops just north of the ice cream parlor in downtown Lamar's. Well, our forecast for today calls for our high temperature to get to 89 degrees under sunny skies. Tonight, we're looking at some cloudier skies, our low down to 67, and that could lead to some rain chances heading into tomorrow with a 50% chance of rain throughout the day. Tomorrow, high of 87, and for tomorrow night, a 60% chance of rain. A low down to 64 degrees. And that's a look at your weather forecast here on KLEM.

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1: Continues. I'm Paul Stevens, Fox News. The U.S. and Iran continuing to exchange fire, with the U.S. intercepting several missiles intended for Gulf allies.
2: Iran once again firing over both ballistic missiles and drones on their neighbors here in the Gulf, raising questions over the future of a possible peace deal between the U.S. and Iran. Now, U.S. CENTCOM confirming those strikes happening after its forces struck Iranian radar sites and shot down four one-way attack drones. U.S. officials say Iran then fired seven ballistic missiles towards both Kuwait and Bahrain. CENTCOM confirming six of those missiles were intercepted and the seventh did not reach its intended target. Now, Iran continues to leverage what's happening in Lebanon. Despite a U.S.-backed ceasefire, Israeli forces and Iranian-backed militant group Hezbollah are still exchanging strikes. Iran's foreign minister says if the fighting doesn't stop in Lebanon, then the entire war could restart.
1: And that's Fox's Jeff Paul in Dubai, Pakistan's interior minister, meantime, reportedly on his way to Tehran to try and continue talks between Iran and the U.S. Monthly job numbers coming in higher than expected for May, surprising analysts for 2 months in a row.
3: The Department of Labor reported a gain of 172,000 jobs in May, more than analysts expected. And the March and April jobs numbers were revised up by 93,000 jobs. The president told reporters on Air Force One Friday,
4: "I hope the market starts to learn that when you have good numbers, the market should go up, not down."
3: But hot hiring and higher inflation could lead the Fed, under the new chair, Kevin Warsh, to raise interest rates. The president said he trusted Warsh.
4: "The reason they go down is if it's doing well, people said, oh, we have to stop inflation. And it doesn't mean inflation. In fact, it could be just the opposite."
3: The numbers showed average hourly wages rose 3.4% compared to last May. Jessica Rosenthal, Fox News.
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1: A prominent Democrat takes a step forward in California's governor's race.
7: Democrat Javier Becerra claiming one of two spots on the November ballot in the race to succeed California Governor Gavin Newsom, who is term limited, while President Trump backed conservative commentator Steve Hilton and billionaire Democrat Tom Steyer continue to battle for the other spot. Becerra touted his over three decades in public office, including as former Health and Human Services Secretary and California Attorney General. Hilton and President Trump have slammed the length of time it takes for California to process votes as elections officials continue to count ballots. Becerra accusing the president of trying to undermine confidence in the state's elections. Kristen Goodwin, Fox News.
1: Meantime, in the state of Texas, more problems there. Texas moving to speed up its plan to stop the spread of the New World screwworm.
8: Governor Greg Abbott says Texas will help the U.S. Agriculture Department accelerate the construction of a $750 million facility near Edinburgh and the Mexico border. It would be used for breeding sterile male New World screwworm flies. Those males would then be released into the wild, where they would mate with females and produce unviable eggs, therefore destroying the population. Screwworm flies produce flesh-eating larvae and could be devastating to the U.S. cattle industry. The USDA confirmed an infestation this week. It's the first confirmed case in Texas since 1966. Tom Graham, Fox News.
1: And a second case of the screwworm parasite has been confirmed in the Lone Star State.

0: An Israeli airstrike on southern Lebanon Saturday killed several members of the Lebanese military, including a senior officer, according to a military spokesman, just days after the two sides had apparently reached a new ceasefire deal. One of the two members of the military killed in that strike was a brigadier general. I'm Paul Stevens. 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
2: 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Still expecting to get to a high temperature of 89 degrees this afternoon under sunny skies. Tonight we're looking at some cloudier conditions, a low down to 67. That'll lead to some rain showers tomorrow, a 50% chance of rain with a high of 87. And then for tomorrow night, 60% chance of rain to the forecast, a low down to 64 degrees. And that's a look at your upcoming weather forecast here on KLEM.

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0: That's Foreigner here on KLEM at the bottom of the 11 o'clock hour. It's time to get you a news and weather update. Let's get the news update first from our friends at Fox News.
1: Iran's foreign ministry tells Reuters repeated ceasefire violations show the U.S. has no intention of reducing tensions. This, as President Trump tells NBC, Iran hasn't made a deal yet because it's proud.
2: There are things they never thought they'd be doing that they're going to have to do. They've got no choice. And it takes a little while. You know, you're talking about 47 years of getting away with whatever they wanted.
1: The U.S. military says it intercepted a number of Iranian drones on Friday, thanking his supporters.
3: Since the beginning, Maine, you had my back.
1: Democratic Senate candidate Graham Platner faces mounting controversies in Maine as he tries to unseat veteran Republican Susan Collins. 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
0: 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Still expecting to get to a high temperature of 89 degrees this afternoon under sunny skies. Tonight, we're looking at some cloudier conditions, a low down to 67. That'll lead to some rain showers tomorrow, a 50% chance of rain with a high of 87. And then for tomorrow night, 60% chance of rain in the forecast, a low down to 64 degrees. And that's a look at your upcoming weather forecast here on KLEM.
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0: Anna Nalick here on KLM. As we get close to high noon on this gorgeous Saturday, coming up at 12:30, we are going to have your KLEM news and sports update, so make sure you stay tuned for that. A lot of great things to get to from yesterday in the world of baseball and softball. A lot of teams in action, so make sure you stay tuned for that, at least on the sports side. Some good news reports as well from our news director, Sean Power. That's coming your way at 12:30. We've got a check of your weather forecast in 60 seconds, and a Fox News update will come your way right at noon, so stay tuned on KLEM.
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0: 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Still expecting to get to a high temperature of 89 degrees this afternoon under sunny skies. Tonight we're looking at some cloudier conditions, a low down to 67. That'll lead to some rain showers tomorrow, a 50% chance of rain with a high of 87. And then for tomorrow night, 60% chance of rain. Into the forecast, a low down to 64 degrees. And that's a look at your upcoming weather forecast here on KLEM.

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1: Hostilities. I'm Pam Puso, Fox News. The fragile ceasefire between the U.S. and Iran is being tested.
2: Iran once again firing over both ballistic missiles and drones on their neighbors here in the Gulf, raising questions over the future of a possible peace deal between the U.S. and Iran. Now, U.S. CENTCOM confirming those strikes happening after its forces struck Iranian radar sites and shot down four one-way attack drones. U.S. officials say Iran then fired seven ballistic missiles towards both Kuwait and Bahrain. CENTCOM confirming six of those missiles were intercepted and the seventh did not reach its intended target. Now, Iran continues to leverage what's happening in Lebanon. Despite a U.S.-backed ceasefire, Israeli forces and Iranian-backed militant group Hezbollah are still exchanging strikes. Iran's foreign minister says if the fighting doesn't stop in Lebanon, then the entire war could restart.
1: Fox's Jeff Paul in Dubai. Criminals from coast to coast are being put on notice. FBI Director Kash Patel tells Fox a nationwide initiative aimed at curbing summertime crime is underway.
3: There's too many criminals in our street, but thanks to President Trump and this relentless law enforcement administration with Attorney General Todd Blanche, we're arresting and convicting them in record numbers. And that's what you're going to see in every single community. As of 2 days ago, we launched another campaign plan strategically based on information and assets in the field.
1: Since the launch of Operation Summer Heat 2.0, the FBI has announced more than 32 arrests. Congress is on the verge of providing a sizable infusion of cash to the Department of Homeland Security. The nearly $70 billion package, which cleared the Republican-led Senate this week, now heads to the House. The legislation will allow the Trump administration to continue its nationwide immigration enforcement operations. Pro-immigrant advocates call the bill an ATM for ICE. 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
1: A well-known Democrat running for California governor is advancing as ballots continue to be counted.
2: About 70% of the vote has been counted in California, and several of the outstanding ballots are coming from major metropolitan areas like Sacramento, San Francisco, and Los Angeles. Still, Democrat Javier Becerra is expected to advance to the general election in the gubernatorial race. At the moment, his lead over Republican Steve Hilton is less than a percentage point. Becerra is at 26.8%, and Hilton is at 26.4%. Democrat Tom Steyer sits in third place at about 21%. In the race for L.A. mayor, Spencer Pratt and Nithya Raman are battling it out for second spot to face off against incumbent Karen Bass in November. Raman gained a 1.5 percentage point between Thursday and Friday, slightly eating into Pratt's lead, but Pratt still remains in second place.
1: Fox's Madeline Rivera. Secretary of War Pete Hegseth is in Normandy, France, to commemorate the 82nd anniversary of the D-Day landings. The secretary honored the sacrifices of the American troops who helped liberate Europe during World War II. Earlier today, he emphasized the site is more than just a resting place.
3: It is a monument to the unyielding spirit of the American warrior, a testament to the supreme sacrifices our warriors made to liberate an entire continent from the grip of tyranny.
1: June 6, 1944 was the largest amphibious invasion in history. There's been another fatal shark attack in Australia, the third in 4 weeks. Earlier today, police in Western Australia say a man who was spearfishing with his family was attacked and could not be revived by paramedics. Authorities believe a 15-foot white shark was responsible. The spate of fatal attacks is extraordinary. Australia has averaged around 3 shark deaths a year in recent decades. I'm Pam Puzo in New York, and this is Fox News.
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5: 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Still expecting to get to a high temperature of 89 degrees this afternoon under sunny skies. Tonight, we're looking at some cloudier conditions, a low down to 67. That'll lead to some rain showers tomorrow, a 50% chance of rain with a high of 87. And then for tomorrow night, 60% chance of rain in the forecast, a low down to 64 degrees. And that's a look at your upcoming weather forecast here on KLEM.

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It's the Electric Light Orchestra here on KLEM. We are close to 12:30, which means it'll be time to get you a KLEM news and sports update. So make sure you stay tuned for that. We'll also have a weather forecast during that half hour and much, much more. So stay tuned. That's coming your way here at the bottom of the hour. Before that, we'll get you some more favorites. It's ABC and When Smokey Sings on KLEM.

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1: Good afternoon. It's now time for your KLEM news update for this Saturday, June 6th. I'm Daniel Verstag. Currently, over our noon hour in Lamar's, the temperature sits at 84 degrees with a northeasterly wind gusting to 15 miles an hour. As we look throughout the remainder of the afternoon, mostly sunny skies are on tap and we warm up to a high temperature of 91 degrees under mostly sunny skies. Tonight, a 20% chance of rain showers. Our low temperature gets down to 68. Then as we go into tomorrow, there's a 40% chance of rain throughout the afternoon, a high temperature of 84. And for tomorrow night, 50% chance of rain. The low gets down to 65. There are a few more rain chances throughout the forecast this coming work week and some warmer weather as well. We'll tell you all about that coming up in our full forecast. Yesterday's high temperature in Lamar's reached 86 while the low got down to 62. 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
4: I'm Sean Power reporting. During the Lamar City Council meeting on Tuesday, the council approved awarding a contract to Nelson Commercial Construction of Sioux City for improvements to Municipal Park, with the total amount of the contract set at $6.3 million, coming in roughly $500,000 under the estimated cost. The planned improvements include new tennis and pickleball courts, a new golf course bar and fitness court, parking, and an expansion of the banquet hall. The council had previously approved plans, specifications, and form of contract during their May 5th meeting, with bids opening on May 27th. The project will be funded by both local option sales and service tax funds and the Lamar's Area Betterment Foundation. A services agreement with ISG for $236,000 for construction administrative services was also approved by the council, with construction set to start next month and final completion scheduled for October of 2027. During the meeting, the council also approved an Iowa Workforce House Tax Credit application from JG1 LLC to construct 6 duplexes of 12 multifamily units in Northeast Lamar's. The council will meet next on Tuesday, June 16th at noon inside of City Hall. The Hometown Lamar's Heritage Foundation is looking for scooptacular volunteers for the 2026 edition of Ice Cream Days. As of Friday afternoon, several slots are still available, with a majority of volunteer opportunities available on Saturday, June 20th. Kristen Heimgartner, the executive director of the foundation, said in a statement that volunteering is a great way to meet people, support the community, and experience Ice Cream Days from a unique perspective. If interested in volunteering, click the link under this story on our website. Ice Cream Days will run between Wednesday, June 17th and Saturday, June 20th. Iowa farmers and livestock producers are urging federal officials to renew a massive trade deal. The United States-Mexico-Canada Agreement went into effect in 2020 and includes a mandatory

0: cornerstone of North America, agriculture, trade, and just economic impact overall. For Iowa, that impact is tangible.
1: Around 40% of Iowa's goods are exported to either Canada or Mexico, according to the Brookings Institute. Corn, soybeans, ethanol, and tractors top the list. Randy Miller is a farmer in South Central Iowa and a board member of the American Soybean Association and U.S. Soybean Export Council. Miller calls the USMCA the gold standard for trade and says it keeps important markets open for farmers.
2: This all trickles down to our small towns and the small communities that we all live in rural Iowa, where we produce these products that are going around the world.
1: Trade leaders from Canada and Mexico earlier this week said they'd like to renew the agreement through 2042. The Iowa farmers are urging U.S. leaders to follow suit. If the U.S. opts out, the trade agreement will sunset in 2036. And that's a look at your local news. I'm Sean Power.
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4: Paul Stephens, Secretary of War Pete Hegseth in Normandy, France today, commemorating the 82nd anniversary of the D-Day landings in World War II, honoring those who perished on and also survived that day.
5: They are a living embodiment of the warrior ethos we today revive at the Department of War. To the veterans here today who served in France and around the globe, gentlemen, we love you.
4: The U.S. adding 172,000 jobs in May.
6: Right now, Wall Street just doesn't understand that the Trump economy is really creating an economic golden age. And then another thing that is probably not going to make the headlines, certainly not in the fake news, is that the numbers keep getting revised up.
4: National Economic Council Director Kevin Hassett, Friday on Fox. 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
0: It's time now to take a look at the weather forecast for Lamars on this Saturday. Right now, for the noon hour, we've warmed up to a temperature of 84 degrees with a northeasterly wind gusting to 15 miles an hour. And we are forecasted to warm up even more today with our high temperature set to reach 91. That comes under mostly sunny skies. Tonight, a 20% chance of rain showers overnight. Our low temperature down to 68. Then for tomorrow, there's a 40% chance of rain showers throughout the afternoon hours. A high temperature reaching 84, and for tomorrow night, 50% chance of rain, a low down to 65. Looking ahead to Monday, a 20% chance of rain showers on tap as well, high temperature of 91. Tuesday, we warm things up with mostly sunny skies at a high of 94. Wednesday, we get a little bit of both warm weather and rain, a 30% chance of rain Wednesday, high temperature up to 96. Then for Thursday, mostly sunny and a high of 89. And Friday calls for a 30% chance of rain showers as well, with a high temperature reaching 85 degrees. And that's a look at your upcoming weather forecast here on KLEM. 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
1: With this KLAM Sports Update for this Saturday, June 6th, I'm KLAM Sports Director Daniel Verstegen. Well, we had a busy night of baseball and softball yesterday. We're going to have a busy day today, so we should probably get you caught up on everything that's happening around the area. Let's take a look at the KLAM Sports Scores and Results page, and we'll first go to the softball diamond with the Galen Catholic softball team. They stayed undefeated in Warrego Conference play, having no problem defeating Hartley Melvin Sanborn last night. A score of 10-0 in four innings keeps the Jays undefeated at 3-0 in Warrego Conference competition. Akron Westfield defeated George Little Rock last night as well in five innings by a final score of 8-0. Kenzie Allen had two RBIs, with her only hit being a double. Avery Gaswin did a little bit of everything, going 1-for-1 with a double, scoring two runs, and pitching four innings, allowing three hits, no runs, and striking out four batters. Kaberly Fairbanks went 1-for-2. She had a triple and an RBI.

tie in the Westerner victory. 15th-ranked Remsen St. Mary's is still undefeated in the sport of softball, downing South O'Brien 10-0 in four innings. The Hawks were able to get some good production up and down the order once again. Lana Junkers, 1-for-2, a double, 2 RBIs. Hallie Bunkers, 1-for-3 with 2 RBIs. Mia Mackin went 1-for-3. She had a double and drove in 2 runs. And Josie Schwickerath went 1-for-2 with 2 RBIs. And Neely Bacon was nails again. The circle, 4 innings of work, allowing 2 hits, no runs. She struck out 5 batters. Hawks stay undefeated. The rest of the Warrego Conference scoreboard, Hinton defeated Trinity Christian 8-0 in 5 innings. Behind an offensive display from Carlin Kovarna, who went 1-for-3 with a double, drove in 3 runs. Sidney Duskett went a perfect 2-for-2 with a double and 2 RBIs. And CJ Bader pitched 5 innings, allowing 5 hits, no runs, and struck out 4 batters. Also in Warrego Conference softball, Sibley O'Cheadon downed West Sioux by a score of 15-11. In the Western Valley Conference in softball, Kingsley Pearson just didn't have their A game last night as they lose for the first time this season, falling to OABCIG in 5 innings by a score of 11-2. The other Western Valley Conference scores looked like this. Woodbury Central doubled up MVAOCOU 12-6. Lawton Bronson dominated Siouxland Christian 18-3 in 4 innings. And second-ranked West Monona shut out Westwood in 6 innings, a score of 8-0 there. To the baseball diamond in the Missouri for Activities Conference, Lamar's community had an opportunity to put an end to that losing skid that entering last night had run itself to 6 games. Bulldogs got up early, 4 runs, top of the first inning. Couldn't ask for much better, but unfortunately that lead did not last long, and unfortunately it would be relinquished to Unity Christian. The Bulldogs and Knights were tied at 7 after 7. Lamar scored their 8th run in the top of the 8th inning, but Unity Christian countered with 2 runs, and the Knights defeat the Bulldogs last night 9-8 in 8 innings. Unity Christian, the number 8 team in 2A. Ben Regenitter had 2 RBIs, going 3-for-6. Gavin Clary, 2-for-4 with 2 RBIs. And Brett McGinnis went 1-for-5 with 2 RBIs in a very disappointing loss. That's the second of these of this now 7-game losing skid that the Bulldogs dropped by just 1 run. The other MRAC baseball scores of note anyway. In conference play, Council Bluffs Abe Lincoln swept Bishop Heland, scores of 6-5 and 2-1 in their doubleheader last night that had been rescheduled from Thursday night. To Warrego Conference baseball last night, where the Galen Catholic baseball team, well, they did their best softball impersonation. Both teams were on the same wavelength as the softball team won 10-0. The baseball team wins 10-0 as well over Hartley Melvin Sanborn last night. That final score came in 5 innings. Mason Small went 1-for-2. He had a double and 3 RBIs. Drake Hodson, 1-for-3 with a double. He had 1 RBI. And Wyatt Koontz had a pair of hits and drove in a run as well. Mason Pitts, how about his outing? A 5-inning no-hitter for Mason. He does not allow a hit, doesn't allow a run, and strikes out 7 batters in his no-hit effort in 5 innings. Other Warrego Conference baseball scores. MMCRU baseball is still undefeated as well. They doubled up Harris Lake Park 8-4. It was a good win for the Royals in spite of giving up 4 runs in the 7th inning. Akron Westfield baseball, another good win there. They get back to 500 in conference play with a 5-1 win over George Little Rock. Ben St. Pierre, he went 1-for-3, doubling and driving in 2 runs. Regan McKee, a perfect 3-for-3, and he had an RBI as well. And Will Hartman, he was shut down again. 7 innings, 1 hit, 1 unearned run for Hartman, and he struck out 8 batters as the Westerners ride him to a 5-1 win over George Little Rock. The Hinton baseball team wanted to make quick work of Trinity Christian last night, and they did that 16-1 in 4 innings in favor of the Blackhawks. All kinds of runs scoring. Kaysen Boovy, 1-for-3, 3 RBIs. Colin Dunkel, 1-for-3 with 2 RBIs. Carver DeGroat was 2-for-2 with an RBI, and Max Costello, 2-for-3, a double, and drove in a run as well. Logan Kempema pitched the 4 innings for the Blackhawks. He allowed 4 hits, 1 run, struck out 10 batters in 4 innings of work. Also in Warrego Conference baseball, Remsen St. Mary's, a nice bounce back after their loss on Wednesday. They dominated South O'Brien 13-2 in 5 innings. Aiden Holman, what a run score.

0: machine. He was a run producing machine, I should say. 2 for 3. He drove in 5 runs in the win for the Hawks. Ty Chappelle went 1 for 2 with 2 RBIs, and Dalton Kline was a perfect 1 for 1. His only hit was a double, and he totaled 2 runs batted in. Jay's Bunkers went 4 2/3 on the mound, allowing 5 hits, 2 runs, and he struck out 6 batters. The only other War Eagle Conference baseball score we have to tell you about was a barn burner, as West Sioux defeated Sibley Ogeden by a score of 20-12. To the Western Valley Conference in baseball, where the Kingsley Pearson baseball team, they doubled up OABCIG 8-4 behind a power display from Landon Howe, who went 2 for 3 offensively. He doubled and hit a solo home run. That solo home run, his only RBI. Riker Ross went 1 for 3 with 2 RBIs in the win. John Lakely, 2 for 4 with an RBI. Jackson Newman, 1 for 3, a double and an RBI. And Easton Nissen drove in 2 runs at the plate and pitched 6 innings on the mound for the Panthers. He allowed 7 hits, 4 runs, and struck out 10 batters. Don't look now, but the Panthers, they're still undefeated in Western Valley Conference baseball. Speaking of the scoreboard, MVAOCOU gets a big win over Woodbury Central. The final score, 7-6 in favor of the Rams. And West Monona squeaks one out over Westwood. That final score coming in at 16-15. And another barn burner there in Western Valley Conference baseball. You could check out all of those scores on our website by logging on to KLEM1410.com and hovering over the sports tab at the top of the homepage. In the drop-down menu, click on sports scores and results. Well, we take a look now at the sports schedule for today. And as we said right off the top, not only was yesterday busy, but today is expected to be very busy as well. On the softball diamond, there are 2 portions of the CYO tournament that are taking place today. One of them in Lamar's. Galen Catholic is hosting Kemper Catholic and Bishop Garrigan. On the softball side, Remsen St. Mary's will be part of a bit of a ranked 3-team triangular. Some good softball in Remsen today, as Bishop Heelan and St. Edmund will come to Remsen to take on the Hawks, and Heelan and St. Edmund will play each other as well. Hinton softball is in action at the Newell Fonda tournament. MMCRU is all the way up to Grettinger for the GTRA Titan tournament, and Akron Westfield and Kingsley Pearson are at the at MOC Floyd Valley today. They are also set to take on Western Christian in a bit of a quadrangular of some softball competition. To baseball today, of course, with the softball CYO tournament taking place, baseball CYO tournament is also taking place. Galen Catholic hosting a portion. They'll be playing against Bishop Heelan and Fort Dodge St. Edmund, trying to keep their now 9-game winning streak alive. Remsen St. Mary's hosting their portion of the tournament. They'll welcome in Kemper Catholic and Bishop Garrigan. Other baseball games and tournaments of note: Hinton is at the Newell Fonda baseball tournament, and Akron Westfield is hosting Boyden Hall Rock Valley today at Sargent Field for a varsity doubleheader. Well, for more sports news, be sure to check out our website. 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I'm Sports Director Daniel Versteg.
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1: Continues. I'm Paul Stevens, Fox News. The U.S. and Iran continuing to exchange fire, with the U.S. intercepting several missiles intended for Gulf allies.
2: Iran once again firing over both ballistic missiles and drones on their neighbors here in the Gulf, raising questions over the future of a possible peace deal between the U.S. and Iran. Now, U.S. CENTCOM confirming those strikes happening after its forces struck Iranian radar sites and shot down four one-way attack drones. U.S. officials say Iran then fired seven ballistic missiles towards both Kuwait and Bahrain. CENTCOM confirming six of those missiles were intercepted and the seventh did not reach its intended target. Now, Iran continues to leverage what's happening in Lebanon. Despite a U.S.-backed ceasefire, Israeli forces and Iranian-backed militant group Hezbollah are still exchanging strikes. Iran's foreign minister says if the fighting doesn't stop in Lebanon, then the entire war could restart.
1: And that's Fox's Jeff Paul in Dubai. The interior minister from Pakistan reportedly making his way to Tehran to try and continue talks between the U.S. and Iran. Monthly job numbers coming in higher than expected for May, surprising analysts now 2 months in a row.
3: The Department of Labor reported a gain of 172,000 jobs in May, more than analysts expected. And the March and April jobs numbers were revised up by 93,000 jobs. The president told reporters on Air Force One Friday,
4: "I hope the market starts to learn that when you have good numbers, the market should go up, not down."
3: But hot hiring and higher inflation could lead the Fed, under the new chair, Kevin Warsh, to raise interest rates. The president said he trusted Warsh.
4: "The reason they go down is if it's doing well, people say, no, we have to stop inflation. And it doesn't mean inflation. In fact, it could be just the opposite."
3: The numbers showed average hourly wages rose 3.4% compared to last May. Jessica Rosenthal, Fox News.
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1: In California's race for governor, a prominent Democrat takes a big step forward.
17: Democrat Javier Becerra claiming one of two spots on the November ballot in the race to succeed California Governor Gavin Newsom, who is term limited, while President Trump backed conservative commentator Steve Hilton and billionaire Democrat Tom Steyer continue to battle for the other spot. Becerra touted his over three decades in public office, including as former Health and Human Services Secretary and California Attorney General. Hilton and President Trump have slammed the length of time it takes for California to process votes as elections officials continue to count ballots. Becerra accusing the president of trying to undermine confidence in the state's elections. Kristen Goodwin, Fox News.
1: Meantime, Texas Attorney General Ken Paxton winning the recent Republican nomination for U.S. Senate, defeating incumbent John Cornyn. In a chat with Saturday in America, Paxton says Democratic nominee James Tallarico has views that are too extreme for Texans and is now trying to backpedal on some of those statements.
18: I think the idea here, we have to expose his actual statements, which he has many. And he's obviously now trying to run from those statements. He's trying to modify what he said because he knows he could run in a Democratic primary with those, but he's having a hard time running in a general election with those views.
1: And Tallarico's controversial statements in the past have included him claiming that, quote, God is non-binary, unquote, and saying there are six genders during a debate on the House floor back in 2021. An Israeli airstrike on southern Lebanon today, killing several members of the Lebanese military, according to a senior officer. That's according to the Lebanese army as well. Days after the two sides reached apparently reportedly a new ceasefire deal. The Army did not give any further details on the release of the names or the ranks of those troops killed. Local TV reports

0: that two members of the military were killed in the airstrike, including a brigadier general. I'm Paul Stevens. 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
2: 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Still expecting to get to a high temperature of 89 degrees this afternoon under sunny skies. Tonight we're looking at some cloudier conditions, a low down to 67. That'll lead to some rain showers tomorrow, a 50% chance of rain with a high of 87. And then for tomorrow night, 60% chance of rain of the forecast, a low down to 64 degrees. And that's a look at your upcoming weather forecast here on KLEM.

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1: Fox News, I'm Carmen Roberts. 5 days after the primaries and the mail-in ballot count goes on in California.
2: In the California governor's race, Javier Becerra advancing to the November runoff after trailing former Fox News host and candidate Steve Hilton. But current vote numbers stand at Becerra at just under 30%, Tom Steyer at just under 24%, and Hilton in third at 21%.
1: Fox's Marianne Rafferty. In the Los Angeles mayor's race, Nathia Rahman is gaining ground on second place Spencer Pratt to face off against Mayor Karen Bass in November. And the New York Knicks beat the San Antonio Spurs last night 105-104.
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0: 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Same time with one-stop shopping for snacks, dinner, groceries, and 24/7 pay at the pump fuel. Still expecting to get to a high temperature of 89 degrees this afternoon under sunny skies. Tonight, we're looking at some cloudier conditions, a low down to 67. That'll lead to some rain showers tomorrow, a 50% chance of rain with a high of 87. And then for tomorrow night, 60% chance of rain. Rain of the forecast, a low down to 64 degrees. And that's a look at your upcoming weather forecast here on KLEM.

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2: 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Still expecting to get to a high temperature of 89 degrees this afternoon under sunny skies. Tonight, we're looking at some cloudier conditions, a low down to 67. That'll lead to some rain showers tomorrow, a 50% chance of rain with a high of 87. And then for tomorrow night, 60% chance of rain to the forecast, a low down to 64 degrees. And that's a look at your upcoming weather forecast here on KLEM.

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1: Missiles were flying. I'm Carmen Roberts, Fox News. The U.S. and Iran exchanged fire overnight in the latest test of the fragile ceasefire, with tensions staying high in the Strait of Hormuz. U.S. military says it downed four Iranian drones launched toward the Strait and U.S. Gulf allies. Fox's Jeff Paul has more from Dubai.
2: Iran once again firing over both ballistic missiles and drones on their neighbors here in the Gulf, raising questions over the future of a possible peace deal between the U.S. and Iran. Now, U.S. CENTCOM confirming those strikes happening after its forces struck Iranian radar sites and shot down four one-way attack drones. U.S. officials say Iran then fired seven ballistic missiles towards both Kuwait and Bahrain. CENTCOM confirming six of those missiles were intercepted and the seventh did not reach its intended target. Now, Iran continues to leverage what's happening in Lebanon. Despite a U.S.-backed ceasefire, Israeli forces and Iranian-backed militant group Hezbollah are still exchanging strikes. Iran's foreign minister says if the fighting doesn't stop in Lebanon, then the entire war could restart.
1: Pakistan's interior minister is traveling to Tehran to try to revive stalled peace talks. Days after the primary elections in California, election workers are still counting mail-in ballots for the governor's race and the Los Angeles mayoral race. Early returns suggest that Republican Steve Hilton, a former Fox News host, could advance to the November general election to face Democrat Xavier Becerra. And Hilton tells Fox News California faces avoidable challenges.
3: It's a terrible combination, actually, of complete incompetence and ideological extremism. You've got the far left insanity and utter uselessness. And that's why we've ended up where we are.
1: State says the ballot counting will continue for up to 30 days. 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
2: President Trump pardons former GOP Congressman Steve Beyer from Indiana, who served for nearly 2 years in prison for making illegal stock trades based on insider information after he left office. On more election news, Democrat U.S. Senate candidate Graham Platner of Maine faces growing scrutiny from his own party. Allegations of sexual assault, past violent behavior, and a Nazi tattoo are plaguing his campaign. Democratic Senator John Fetterman tells Fox News that he finds it strange that Democrats still support Platner.
3: It's strange. I know I have members in my congressional delegation that they were giving Platner money, but they won't. They've said negative things about me just because I have a view as a committed Democrat.
2: And Platner has denied wrongdoing, arguing critics are unfairly focusing on past online comments, and says that he was unaware his skull and crossbones tattoo resembled a Nazi symbol. Pope Leo urges Spain to stop fanning flames of polarization on his first papal visit there. That's the first in 15 years. Russian authorities told residents in St. Petersburg to stay indoors after a large-scale Ukrainian drone attack targeted the city for the second time this week. And the New York Knicks hang on in a nail-biter to take a 2-0 series lead over the San Antonio Spurs.
4: It was back and forth as the Spurs tied the game with under 3 minutes left. But in the final seconds, a turnover by San Antonio led to a foul being called. Jalen Brunson converted a free throw to give the Knicks the lead, and Spurs star Victor Wembanyama had the final shot.
5: 4 seconds. Fox to Wembanyama. Pulls up. Jumper. Won't go. Rebound taken by Vassell. It's over. It's over. The Knicks survive.
4: The call on ABC. The Knicks hang on to win it 105-104. Tony Genualdo, Fox News.
2: And game three is Monday night in New York. A special fans expected to be there. President Trump. I'm Carmen Roberts. This is Fox News.
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7: 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Still expecting to get to a high temperature of 89 degrees this afternoon under sunny skies. Tonight, we're looking at some cloudier conditions, a low down to 67. That'll lead to some rain showers tomorrow, a 50% chance of rain with a high of 87. And then for tomorrow night, 60% chance of rain in the forecast, a low down to 64 degrees. And that's a look at your upcoming weather forecast here on KLEM.

boy, you're gonna know it all. You'll think you're 10 feet tall, run like you're bulletproof and total a car too. Boy, you're gonna hate this town.

Well, some great music you just enjoyed from Billy Joel, Lee Bryce prior to that, and the Hooters before that as well. Some great favorites on your Saturday afternoon here on KLEM. Wanted to make you aware, coming up on Wednesday, you're going to want to head on over to Foster Park here in the center of Lamar's as the first Lamar's Municipal Band concert is taking place. It is at 7:30 on Wednesday, June 10th, again at Foster Park. The band concert is co-sponsored this week by the City of Lamar's. No admission is necessary. Just bring your lawn chairs and a blanket and enjoy some great music from our great community members. The Lamar's Municipal Band Concert, again on Wednesday at 7:30 at Foster Park. 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
1: Fox News, I'm Roger Stern. President Trump expressing hope that the war with Iran will end soon, even as Iran continues attacks in the region.
2: Iran once again firing over both ballistic missiles and drones on their neighbors here in the Gulf, raising questions over the future of a possible peace deal between the U.S. and Iran.
1: Fox's Jeff Paul in Dubai. The vote counting in California going painfully slow. Still, part of the gubernatorial race seems to be firming up.
3: Democrat Javier Becerra is expected to advance to the general election. At the moment, his lead over Republican Steve Hilton is less than a percentage point. Becerra is at 26.8% and Hilton is at 26.4%.
1: Fox's Madeline Rivera in the L.A. race. Incumbent Karen Bass appears to have made it to the general election. 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
0: 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Same time with one-stop shopping for snacks, dinner, groceries, and 24-7 pay-at-the-pump fuel. Still expecting to get to a high temperature of 89 degrees this afternoon under sunny skies. Tonight, we're looking at some cloudier conditions, a low down to 67. That'll lead to some rain showers tomorrow, a 50% chance of rain with a high of 87. And then for tomorrow night, 60% chance of rain in the forecast, a low down to 64 degrees. And that's a look at your upcoming weather forecast here on KLEM.
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2: 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Still expecting to get to a high temperature of 89 degrees this afternoon under sunny skies. Tonight, we're looking at some cloudier conditions, a low down to 67. That'll lead to some rain showers tomorrow.

A 50% chance of rain with a high of 87. And then for tomorrow night, 60% chance of rain in the forecast, a low down to 64 degrees. And that's a look at your upcoming weather forecast here on KLEM.

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1: Iran not close to the peace table. I'm Roger Stern, Fox News. Despite President Trump's hopes that the Iran war ends soon, Iran is still attacking other nations, and Fox's Jeff Paul is in Dubai.
2: Officials involved with CENTCOM say those strikes happened hours after its forces struck Iranian radar sites and shot down four one-way attack drones. U.S. officials say Iran then fired seven ballistic missiles towards Kuwait and Bahrain. CENTCOM confirming six of those missiles were intercepted and the seventh did not reach its intended target. Iran continues to leverage what is happening in Lebanon. Despite a U.S.-backed ceasefire, Israeli forces and the Iranian-backed militant group Hezbollah are still exchanging strikes. Iran's foreign minister says if the fighting doesn't stop in Lebanon, then the entire war could restart.
1: Pakistan's interior minister is traveling to Tehran to revive stalled negotiations between Iran and the U.S. A well-known Democrat running for California governor is advancing as the vote count continues to be painfully slow.
3: About 70% of the vote has been counted in California, and several of the outstanding ballots are coming from major metropolitan areas like Sacramento, San Francisco, and Los Angeles. Still, Democrat Javier Becerra is expected to advance to the general election in the gubernatorial race. At the moment, his lead over Republican Steve Hilton is less than a percentage point. Becerra is at 26.8%, and Hilton is at 26.4%. Democrat Tom Steyer sits in third place at about 21%. In the race for L.A., Mayor Spencer Pratt and Nithya Raman are battling it out for second spot to face off against incumbent Karen Bass in November. Raman gained a 1.5 percentage point between Thursday and Friday, slightly eating into Pratt's lead, but Pratt still remains in second place.
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12: The race for U.S. Senator in Texas intensifying. Republican nominee Ken Paxton telling Fox's Saturday in America that Democratic opponent James Tallarico is too extreme.
13: I think the idea here, we have to expose his actual statements, which he has many, and he's obviously now trying to run from those statements. He's trying to modify what he said because he knows he could run in a Democratic primary with those, but he's having a hard time running in a general election with those views.
12: Tallarico has said God is non-binary. Meanwhile, Tallarico warns about years of corruption and claims against Paxton. Pope Leo arriving in Spain today, urging citizens and political leaders to stop fanning the flames of polarization. This marks the first papal visit to the country in 15 years, signaling a shift in focus back to Europe's Christian roots. Speaking in Madrid alongside King Felipe and Prime Minister Pedro Sanchez, the American pontiff called for unity amid Spain's political turmoil and the church's own credibility crisis. Pentagon boss Pete Hegseth in Normandy, France, for today's 82nd anniversary of D-Day. Hegseth paying tribute to the bravery of Allied fighters.
14: The first waves of soldiers took devastating casualties. Thousands of our absolute best cut down. But the American warfighter never quit. Fueled by an unwavering love of country and the men beside them, they pushed forward.
12: D-Day, June 6, 1944, was history's largest amphibious invasion, marked a turning point in World War II as the U.S. and its allies tried to wrest control of Europe from Nazi Germany. Today, Israeli airstrikes on southern Lebanon killed several members of the Lebanese party. The Lebanese army says the victims include a senior officer. Local TV reporting that it was a brigadier general. I'm Roger Stern, and this is Fox News.
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16: 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Still expecting to get to a high temperature of 89 degrees this afternoon under sunny skies. Tonight, we're looking at some cloudier conditions, a low down to 67. That'll lead to some rain showers tomorrow, a 50% chance of rain with a high of 87. And then for tomorrow night, 60% chance of rain. Into the forecast, a low down to 64 degrees. And that's a look at your upcoming weather forecast here on KLEM.

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0: It's Andy Grammer with his hit Fine By Me here on KLEM. We are at the bottom of the hour once again. Let's get you a news and weather update. The news update comes your way first from Fox News.
1: Fox News, I'm Carmen Roberts. Auburn University student James Weston Higginbotham, who vanished in Japan after leaving his family following an argument, has been found dead.
2: This is a horrific outcome to what was supposed to be a dream vacation in Japan.
1: Fox's Madison Scarpino. The family confirmed online that volunteer searchers found Weston's body in a mountainous area outside Kyoto. No cause of death given. An emotional D-Day tribute from Secretary of War Pete Hegseth. During a ceremony in Normandy, France, he addressed the last living veterans of World War II.
3: They are a living embodiment of the warrior ethos we today revive at the Department of War.
1: And D-Day marked the start of the campaign to liberate Nazi-occupied Europe in 1944. 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
0: 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Well, as we head into the nighttime hours tonight, we're going to get cloudier and our low temperature drops down to 67 degrees. Tomorrow, we will have some rain, it looks like. A 50% chance of afternoon rain showers, high temperature of 87. And for tomorrow night, 60% chance of rain, a low down to 64. Then looking ahead to start the work week on Monday, we'll cling on to a 30% chance of rain showers with a high of 88 degrees. And that's a look at your upcoming weather forecast here on KLEM.

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Wanted to make you aware that the upcoming annual City of Lamar sewer cleaning is going to begin on Monday, June 15th. The wastewater treatment facility has hired an outside contractor to do the cleaning. The Section 3 area to be cleaned is as follows. All areas south of 1st Street Southwest to 22nd Street Southwest and East, and from 3rd Avenue Southwest to 7th Avenue Southeast. This cleaning could take up to 6 weeks to complete, and you may experience some minor sewer problems and or traffic congestion in these areas. But if you have any questions regarding the sewer cleaning, you're encouraged to contact the Lamar's Wastewater Treatment Facility at 546-5003. Again, that's 546-5003. Call them during normal office hours, so save your phone call till Monday if you have any questions regarding the sewer cleaning that begins on Monday, June 15th here in Lamar's. 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
0: 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Well, as we head into the nighttime hours tonight, we're going to get cloudier and our low temperature drops down to 67 degrees. Tomorrow, we will have some rain, it looks like. A 50% chance of afternoon rain showers, high temperature of 87. And for tomorrow night, 60% chance of rain, a low down to 64. Then looking ahead to start the work week on Monday, we'll cling on to a 30% chance of rain showers with a high of 88 degrees. And that's a look at your upcoming weather forecast here on KLEM.

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1: A missing U.S. student in Japan is found dead. I'm Carmen Roberts, Fox News. A 20-year-old Auburn University student who disappeared in Japan is found dead after a week-long search.
2: The family was holding on to so much hope that their avid hiker son, who loved the outdoors, who knew how to survive in the wilderness, was still alive. So this is a horrific outcome to what was supposed to be a dream vacation in Japan.
1: Fox's Madison Scarpino says the family of James Weston Higginbotham posted on social media that volunteer searchers found his body today in a mountainous area outside Kyoto.
2: This all comes just over a week since Weston first went missing. The parents say they last saw him in their Kyoto hotel room last Friday. They say they did decide to separate after some bickering, and they let the well-traveled 20-year-old do his own thing.
1: And the family adding they are thankful for the outpouring of kindness and support that has carried us through the darkest days of our lives. No word on a cause of death. Iran launched more missiles and drones towards the Strait of Hormuz overnight and countries in the Gulf region. The U.S. military says it intercepted them and struck coastal radar surveillance sites in Iran. Fox's Alex Hogan has more from the White House.
3: President Trump said the Iranians still have 21 to 22% of their missiles. It comes as yesterday the U.S. military says it shot down Iranian ballistic missiles and drones launched toward the Strait of Hormuz and Gulf allies. And as pressure mounts on the administration to end the war, the president is also facing new pushback from within his own party. Four House Republicans this week voted to limit President Trump's war powers. Since the start of the war, the average price of retail gasoline has climbed more than 40%, although

0: New jobs numbers released indicate an upswing in the labor market.
1: President Trump says Iran has not agreed to a peace deal because they are proud. 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
5: Temperatures being 30 degrees above average.
2: 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Just click listen, then swipe right and hear the latest news updates on your time. 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
1: Lebanon's army and media say Israeli airstrikes in the southern parts of that country killed 9 people, including 3 Lebanese military members. Those strikes occurred days after a new ceasefire deal was reached, something Hezbollah, however, did not agree to. Authorities in North Carolina intensify their search for 2 escaped inmates.
6: A multi-agency manhunt is underway after 2 inmates escaped from the Vance County Detention Center in Henderson on Wednesday. Investigators say the men knew each other before their arrests and may be working together while on the run. The FBI and local authorities are offering a combined reward of up to $40,000 for tips that lead to their capture. Both suspects were being held on drug trafficking and gun-related charges and are considered armed and dangerous. Authorities are urging anyone who spots them not to approach and instead contact law enforcement immediately. Pam Puzo, Fox News.
1: A comedic franchise returns to the theaters.
7: Guess who's back?
8: All bets are off as the Wayans brothers slash into all the horror hits in Scary Movie 6.
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10: You ever feel bad doing what you do?
8: Samara Weaving and Kyle Gallner star in the romantic crime thriller Carolina Caroline. Following a woman who leaves her small Texas town when she falls in love with a con man, leading them on a bank robbing road trip. In Hollywood, Ashley Dvorkin, Fox News.
1: And 19-year-old Kimi Antonelli puts Mercedes on the pole position for the Monaco Formula One Grand Prix. I'm Carmen Roberts. 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
12: 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Well, as we head into the nighttime hours tonight, we're going to get cloudier and our low temperature drops down to 67 degrees. Tomorrow, we will have some rain, it looks like. A 50% chance of afternoon rain showers, high temperature of 87. And for tomorrow night, 60% chance of rain, a low down to 64. Then looking ahead to start the work week on Monday, we'll cling on to a 30% chance of rain showers with a high of 88 degrees. And that's a look at your upcoming weather forecast here on KLEM.
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0: Well, it is certainly summer in the city here in Lamar's on KLEM Radio. We are at the bottom of the hour once again, so let's get you a news and weather update. 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
1: Fox News, I'm Roger Stern. Despite President Trump's hope for the Iran war to end, Iran has fired on its Gulf neighbors.
2: U.S. officials say Iran fired seven ballistic missiles towards Kuwait and Bahrain. CENTCOM confirming six of those missiles were intercepted and the seventh did not reach its intended target.
1: Fox's Jeff Paul in Dubai. No one's happy about the long vote count in California, but we are learning more about the L.A. mayor's race.
3: Spencer Pratt and Nithya Raman are battling it out for second spot to face off against incumbent Karen Bass in November. Raman gained a 1.5 percentage point between Thursday and Friday, slightly eating into Pratt's lead.
1: Fox's Madeline Rivera in California's gubernatorial race, Democrat Javier Becerra made it to the general election. 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
0: 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Well, as we head into the nighttime hours tonight, we're going to get cloudier and our low temperature drops down to 67 degrees. Tomorrow, we will have some rain, it looks like. A 50% chance of afternoon rain showers, high temperature of 87. And for tomorrow night, 60% chance of rain, a low down to 64. Then looking ahead to start the work week on Monday, we'll cling on to a 30% chance of rain showers with a high of 88 degrees. And that's a look at your upcoming weather forecast here on KLEM.

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2: 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Well, as we head into the nighttime hours tonight, we're going to get cloudier and our low temperature drops down to 67 degrees. Tomorrow, we will have some rain, it looks like. A 50% chance of afternoon rain showers, high temperature of 87. And for tomorrow night, 60% chance of rain, a low down to 64. Then looking ahead to start the work week on Monday, we'll cling on to a 30% chance of rain showers with a high of 88 degrees. And that's a look at your upcoming weather forecast here on KLEM.

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1: No peace in sight. I'm Roger Stern, Fox News. Despite President Trump's hope that the Iran war ends soon, Iran is still attacking other nations as the U.S. fires on Iran. Fox's Jeff Paul in Dubai with a tangled chain of events.
2: Officials involved with CENTCOM say those strikes happened hours after its forces struck Iranian radar sites and shot down four one-way attack drones. U.S. officials say Iran then fired seven ballistic missiles towards Kuwait and Bahrain. CENTCOM confirming six of those missiles were intercepted and the seventh did not reach its intended target. Iran continues to leverage what is happening in Lebanon. Despite a U.S.-backed ceasefire, Israeli forces and the Iranian-backed militant group Hezbollah are still exchanging strikes. Iran's foreign minister says if the fighting doesn't stop in Lebanon, then the entire war could restart.
1: Pakistan's interior minister is on the ground in Tehran today working to revive stalled negotiations between Iran and the U.S. The state rested its case in the trial of a Texas teen accused of stabbing someone at a track meet.

0: Fox's Brooke Taylor in McKinney, Texas.
1: Several of these teen witnesses testified that they thought it was odd that Carmelo Anthony was sitting under another school's team tent. One student testified that Anthony was asked to leave roughly 15 times. Prosecutors say the confrontation escalated when Anthony pulled out a 5-inch folding knife from his backpack and stabbed Austin Metcalf in the chest. Jurors were shown grainy surveillance footage that appeared to show this physical confrontation just lasted a matter of seconds. Anthony has pleaded not guilty to murder. His attorneys argue that he acted in self-defense and out of fear.
0: If Carmelo Anthony is convicted of first-degree murder, he could get a life sentence. 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
0: An American college student was found dead after going missing in Japan. Here's Fox's Madison Scarpino.
5: Weston Higginbotham was just 20 years old. He loved nature, cared so much about the environment, according to his family. They say they are heartbroken. This all comes just over a week since Weston first went missing. The parents say they last saw him in their Kyoto hotel room last Friday, and they let the well-traveled 20-year-old do his own thing. Local police confirm Weston got off at a train at the Yamashina Station in Kyoto. The area is home to tons of hiking routes and trails, but shortly after the train ride, Weston's location from his phone went completely dark, and that's when his parents started to worry. This all prompted a massive search for the Auburn student.
0: We don't know the cause of death. President Trump says work is done on the Lincoln Memorial reflecting pool well ahead of the nation's 250th birthday coming up on July 4th. Fox's Jill Nato in Washington.
6: The reflecting pool reno is complete. That word from President Trump, who posted on Truth Social, quote, "It was originally opened in 1922, but never functioned properly. Now it does. Thank you, President Trump. Thank you, Department of the Interior," end quote. The pool has a dark blue bottom now, and the granite surrounding it's much cleaner than before. But the price tag on the pool renovations coming under fire. The president originally said it was going to be about $1.8 million, but that rose to roughly $13 million. Critics are saying that was due to a no-bid award that went to the contractors who did the job. In Washington, Jill Nato, Fox News.
0: President Trump will attend Monday's Knicks-Spur NBA Finals game at Madison Square Garden. Beginning at 6:30 p.m. local time, only ticket holders will be allowed near the arena. The area will be sealed off to everyone else. I'm Roger Stern, and this is Fox News.
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7: 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Well, as we head into the nighttime hours tonight, we're going to get cloudier and our low temperature drops down to 67 degrees tomorrow.

we will have some rain, it looks like. A 50% chance of afternoon rain showers, high temperature of 87. And for tomorrow night, 60% chance of rain, a low down to 64. Then looking ahead to start the work week on Monday, we'll cling on to a 30% chance of rain showers with a high of 88 degrees. And that's a look at your upcoming weather forecast here on KLEM.

0: And we're waiting in school this summer. This is from Ricky Nelson here on KLEM. Well, coming up in just a couple of weeks, it is going to be Ice Cream Days in Lamar's, the outstanding summer celebration we have in our community. And Hometown Lamar's Heritage Foundation is going to be looking for a few more helping hands with Ice Cream Days. Again, that runs from June 17th through the 20th. 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So if you would like to volunteer for Ice Cream Days, June 17th through the 20th, many ways to do that here in Lamar's. Stay tuned. We've got more favorites for you coming up in just a couple of minutes here on KLEM.
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0: It's the Carpenters with Please, Mr. Postman here on KLAM Radio. Let's take some time here at the bottom of the hour to get you a check of your news and weather. 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
1: I'm Carmen Roberts. Missing Auburn University student Weston Higginbotham, who disappeared on a family trip to Japan, is found dead.
2: The parents say they last saw him in their Kyoto hotel room last Friday. They say they did decide to separate after some bickering, and they let the well-traveled 20-year-old do his own thing.
1: Fox's Madison Scarpino. His family says his body was found in a mountainous area near Kyoto. No cause of death given. About a half a million people, many of them young, treated Pope Leo to a rock star welcome in Madrid today, where he urged Spaniards to stop fanning the flames of polarization.
3: This trip to Spain will culminate in Leo meeting migrants on the Canary Isles, along with organizations dedicated to helping them.
1: Fox's Jonathan Savage. 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
0: 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Well, as we head into the nighttime hours tonight, we're going to get cloudier and our low temperature drops down to 67 degrees. Tomorrow, we will have some rain, it looks like. A 50% chance of afternoon rain showers, high temperature of 87. And for tomorrow night, 60% chance of rain, a low down to 64. Then looking ahead to start the work week on Monday, we'll cling on to a 30% chance of rain showers with a high of 88 degrees. And that's a look at your upcoming weather forecast here on KLEM.

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2: KLEM weather forecast is brought to you by Pete's Pizza House for hot, fresh pizza, burgers, and delicious pasta. 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Well, as we head into the nighttime hours tonight, we're going to get cloudier and our low temperature drops down to 67 degrees. Tomorrow, we will have some rain, it looks like. A 50% chance of afternoon rain showers, high temperature of 87. And for tomorrow night, 60% chance of rain, a low down to 64. Then looking ahead to start the work week on Monday, we'll cling on to a 30% chance of rain showers with a high of 88 degrees. And that's a look at your upcoming weather forecast here on KLEM.

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1: It's a murder investigation now. I'm Carmen Roberts, Fox News. The U.S. Coast Guard search for a missing Florida woman wraps up and now is being investigated as a murder.
2: U.S. officials tell Fox News that the Coast Guard took custody of the couple's dinghy this week from Bahamian authorities, and they tell us this is a key piece of evidence in this murder investigation. Now, U.S. resources were poured into the Bahamas. They were seen focused on locations that haven't been searched before. Ryan Hooker's claim that his wife fell off their dinghy allegedly contradicts cell phone GPS data from the night she went missing. Divers spent a significant amount of time in the area where the couple's sailboat was anchored, as well as an area south of where Brian Hooker told police he landed after rowing overnight. Now, investigators also relied on help from a cadaver dog. Data from infrared cameras on board has also been analyzed for any information.
1: And Fox's Dana Marie McNichol reporting from Marsh Harbor in the Bahamas. Bahamian police briefly took Brian Hooker into custody in April, but released him without charges. Russian authorities say that Ukraine launched an unprecedented attack against St. Petersburg after rejecting an offer for peace talks.
3: This attack comes after Russian President Vladimir Putin rejected an offer from Zelensky to hold a face-to-face meeting to try and end this war. Putin said he glanced at Zelensky's letter, but said he saw no point in meeting with him, and that he would only end the war when Russia's goals had been met, meaning Kyiv should abandon efforts to join NATO and give up parts of its territory. Zelensky then responded back, calling it a weak response. Russia continues to spray Ukraine with almost daily attacks, damaging several buildings in the Zaporizhia region. The Ukrainian foreign minister, he's warning Moscow things will only get worse for Russia.
1: Fox's Stephanie Bennett reporting from London. 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
12: Volunteer searchers in Japan found the body of a missing 20-year-old Auburn University student today.
13: The family was holding on to so much hope that their avid hiker son, who loved the outdoors, who knew how to survive in the wilderness, was still alive. So this is a horrific outcome to what was supposed to be a dream vacation in Japan.
12: Fox's Madison Scarpino says the family of Weston Higginbotham posted on social media that his body was found in a mountainous area near Kyoto, but did not say how he died. Controversies keep piling up for a Democratic Senate candidate, Graham Plattner, in Maine, who addressed supporters last night.
14: As I shared my personal journey through PTSD and darkness of recovery and accountability and growth, Maine had my back.
12: Plattner hopes to unseat Republican Senator Susan Collins. President Trump says the work is done on the Lincoln Memorial Reflecting Pool well ahead of the nation's 250th birthday.
15: The Reflecting Pool reno is complete. That word from President Trump, who posted on Truth Social, quote, "It was originally opened in 1922, but never functioned properly. Now it does. Thank you, President Trump. Thank you, Department of the Interior." End quote. The pool has a dark blue bottom now, and the granite surrounding it's much cleaner than before. But the price tag on the pool renovations coming under fire. The president originally said it was going to be about $1.8 million, but that rose to roughly $13 million. Critics are saying that was due to a no-bid award that went to the contractors who did the job. In Washington, Jill Nato, Fox News.
12: And NASA declares its Maven spacecraft orbiting Mars officially dead after 6 months of silence. Launched in 2013 to study the red planet, Maven stopped responding in December after a malfunction sent it spinning and drained its batteries. I'm Carmen Roberts, and this is Fox News.
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17: 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Well, as we head into the nighttime hours tonight, we're going to get cloudier and our low temperature drops down to 67 degrees. Tomorrow, we will have some rain, it looks like. A 50% chance of afternoon rain showers, high temperature of 87. And for tomorrow night, 60% chance of rain, a low down to 64. Then looking ahead to start the work week on Monday, we'll cling on to a 30% chance of rain showers with a high of 88 degrees. And that's a look at your upcoming weather forecast here on KLEM.
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0: That's Corey Estefan here on KLEM Radio. As we enter the bottom of the hour once again, let's get you a check of your news and weather. The news update comes your way first from Fox News.
1: News. I'm Carmen Roberts. Auburn University student James Weston Higginbotham, who vanished in Japan after an argument with his family, is found dead.
2: This is a horrific outcome to what was supposed to be a dream vacation in Japan.
1: Fox's Madison Scarpino. His family confirmed online that volunteer searchers found the 20-year-old's body in a mountainous area outside Kyoto. No cause of death was given. An emotional D-Day tribute from Secretary of War Pete Hegseth. During a ceremony in Normandy, France today, he addressed the last living veterans of World War II.
3: They are a living embodiment of the warrior ethos we today revive at the Department of War.
1: D-Day marked the start of the campaign to liberate Nazi-occupied Europe in 1944. 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
0: 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Well, as we head into the nighttime hours tonight, we're going to get cloudier and our low temperature drops down to 67 degrees. Tomorrow, we will have some rain, it looks like. A 50% chance of afternoon rain showers, high temperature of 87. And for tomorrow night, 60% chance of rain, a low down to 64. Then looking ahead to start the work week on Monday, we'll cling on to a 30% chance of rain showers with a high of 88 degrees. And that's a look at your upcoming weather forecast here on KLEM.
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0: 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As we head toward the 7 o'clock hour, that means we're going to turn things over to the Delilah program. She'll be on the air from 7 until midnight here on KLEM Radio. So look forward to that. Always some great music played by Delilah. And again, from 7 to midnight here on KLEM. Before that, we've got some more of your favorites, our favorites, to take you to the top of the hour. And we'll get you a check of your weather forecast coming up in just a couple of minutes here. 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
2: 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Well, as we head into the nighttime hours tonight, we're going to get cloudier and our low temperature drops down to 67 degrees. Tomorrow, we will have some rain, it looks like. A 50% chance of afternoon rain showers, high temperature of 87. And for tomorrow night, 60% chance of rain, a low down to 64. Then looking ahead to start the work week on Monday, we'll cling on to a 30% chance of rain showers with a high of 88 degrees. And that's a look at your upcoming weather forecast here on KLEM.
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